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2: Sanctuary News.
3: In this update, David Tamahedi says he's surprised the Crown has ruled out a retrial and is still talking with lawyers about seeking compensation. A report shows New Zealand's in for more days of intense rain, severe fires and heat waves as rising greenhouse gases push our climate into uncharted territory. Labor says Kiwis should be able to move money when they need to 24/7, and it's campaigning on round-the-clock, secure, real-time payment by 2030. NZ First released its party list, with Shane Jones, Casey Costello and Mark Patterson following frontman Winston Peters. The next three spots go to former National MPs Alfred Ngaro, Michael Laws and Hareti Haipango Brownlee, followed by Craig Stobo and Tane Randall. A US death row inmate whose execution was botched last week is conscious and speaking. Krista Pike's lawyer says she's still handcuffed in hospital and receiving critical care.
4: News brought to you by World Vision. 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
2: Sanctuary Sport.
3: In sport, a shot at redemption for Warriors second rower Jacob Laban. The 22-year-old stoked to be selected in the 23-strong Kiwi squad for the upcoming World Cup. After the Warriors were bundled out of the NRL playoffs, Laban feels he has a point to prove.
5: I knew that those two games, I didn't play the way I wanted to play, and it just sucks that we ended our season short, but moved on it pretty quick, sort of had to, and then just stay ready for Kiwis.
3: New Zealand Cricket has outlined the reasons for choosing NZ20 as the best short format option. Criticised for a lack of detail, NZC stressed the sale of the six teams will fund grassroots initiatives while giving players more pathways and fans more access to high-quality matches. That is sport. I'm Raylene Ramsey.
2: Sanctuary weather.
6: Northlands, Auckland, Coromandel, also Taranaki to Wellington. Fine apart from areas of cloud, night and morning. Chance of a shower in Wellington later tomorrow. Waikato, Waitomo, the Central High Country and Bay of Plenty, mainly fine. Isolated showers tomorrow afternoon and evening. Gisborne to Wairarapa, rain in Gisborne, fine elsewhere. Rain spreading to Hawke's Bay this afternoon. Scattered showers developing in Wairarapa tomorrow. Nelson, Marlborough and Canterbury, mainly fine. Scattered showers about South Canterbury from this afternoon. Isolated showers in North Canterbury tomorrow afternoon and evening. Buller and Grey. Cloudy periods with isolated showers clearing tonight. Westland and Fiordland. Rain in Fiordland. Scattered showers in Westland. All clearing overnight. Mainly fine tomorrow. Otago and Southland. Scattered rain clearing tomorrow morning, but isolated showers tomorrow afternoon and evening.
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6: Continuing into the afternoon, just a couple of minutes after one, and we kick things off this hour with Awake My Soul. It's Hillsong Worship and Brooke Lidgetwood.

0: According to research, a few plants in our homes or work environment can improve focus and lessen anxiety. However, it's only true if the plants are well cared for. I'm not that great at remembering to water my plants, but my peace lily lets me know when it needs watering. How? The leaves are drooping, it's looking sad. But a good dose of water and voila, in a few hours it's looking healthy again. In our relationship with God, there are times when we can feel spiritually dry. It's an indicator that watering is overdue. God says in Isaiah 44 verse 3, I will pour water on the thirsty land and streams on the dry ground. Ask God to pour his refreshing water into your spirit today. In fact, Jesus invites you, if anyone is thirsty, let him come to me and drink. Mahara ki tō tātou atua e tēnei rā. Remember God today. I'm Alison Shaw.
1: This is Sanctuary.

It is Sanctuary Afternoon Praise. I'm Tom, music there from Chris Tomlin. Now, he's done something interesting. He's got a new album. Well, it's new, but it's not. He's taken some of his well-known songs, reimagined them, and put them together in this album, Still Waters, a lo-fi collection. And what's interesting about it is it's instrumental and features, well, a version of a lot of his well-known songs, including that one, Good Good Father. So you can check that out on streaming services. As we continue the music here on Sanctuary, in the mix, in the next block of songs, Forrest Frank. We've also got our daily devotional, The Word for You Today, and that is coming up before we get to 1:30.

0: You're listening to Sanctuary. We're a Christian radio station. Maybe today you're listening and you're not sure where you stand. Maybe you're on the fence weighing it up. We believe that God isn't looking for perfection or a finished product. He's looking for a heart that's open to the possibility of Him. If you're feeling like the door is closed or you need to have it all figured out, here's a simple truth from Romans. If you confess with your mouth that Jesus is Lord and believe in your heart that God raised Him from the dead, you will be saved. If you're ready to step off that fence and see what happens, pray this. Jesus, I don't have all the answers, but I'm reaching out. I believe you are who you say you are. Come into my life, forgive my past, and show me how to follow you. Amen. No matter where you are on that journey, we're glad you're here with us.
1: Okay. I'm about to-

0: It is Sanctuary and good to have you with us, however your Wednesday is going. I do hope it's a good one. Forrest Frank there. I'm Tom. Back into the music in just a moment, but once again, we take a couple of minutes to check in with our daily devotional, The Word For You Today, which you can also find online.
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2: We can make prayer harder than it's supposed to be. We think that we have to sound a certain way or say specific things, but that isn't prayer. Jesus said, when you pray, go away by yourself, shut the door behind you, and pray to your Father in private. Then your Father, who sees everything, will reward you. Don't babble on. Your Father knows exactly what you need, even before you ask. Pretty good words. Those from Matthew 6, 6 to 8. What can we learn from

0: from this? Well, number one, prayer is personal one-on-one time with God. Number two, prayer isn't fancy words. Number three, prayer isn't measured by how much we say. All God wants from us is to spend time with Him. If we look in the Bible for how Jesus did pray, He often went for a wander and poured His truest thoughts out to His dad. Luke 5:16, for example. God knows what we'll pray about before we pray. So if we don't get the words out the way we'd like, God knows our heart and our intention. If we need a prayer outline, we could use the Lord's Prayer in Matthew 6. All that's left is to get ourselves into a distraction-free, yes, that means Insta-Snapbook-free, place and go for it. Let's make the time regularly and we'll grow closer and closer to Him. So what now? Whether you're a newbie or a veteran at prayer, it's a practice that needs to be kept up. Start with telling your Father about your day, simply and honestly.
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It is Sanctuary Afternoon Praise for Wickham. Your love awakens me. I'm Tom. Interestingly enough, we kicked off the hour with Hillsong Worship and Brooke Ledgetwood, Awake My Soul, which reminds me of Paul's letter to the Ephesians in the Bible. And in chapter 2 of Ephesians, he writes of being made alive in Christ and says, "As for you, you were dead in your transgressions and sins in which you used to live when you followed the ways of this world and of the ruler of the kingdom of the air, the Spirit who is now at work in those who are disobedient. All of us also lived among them at one time, gratifying the cravings of our flesh and following its desires and thoughts. Like the rest, we were by nature deserving of wrath, but because of his great love for us, God, who is rich in mercy, made us alive with Christ even when we were dead in transgressions. It is by grace you have been saved." And Paul goes on to talk about now being raised up with Christ, seated in heavenly places, and in order that in the coming ages he might show the incomparable riches of his grace expressed in his kindness to us in Christ Jesus. So let's certainly be grateful and not take for granted God's mercy and kindness extended to us in Jesus. And maybe you're listening in and you know following the ways of the world is not working and you feel the weight of that before God. This mercy extended to you too, that you can be made alive in Christ, in Jesus, if you believe in his name and receive him and know the mercy and love of God in

0: What if your heart could be right now potentially poisoned? We live in a toxic environment, and you can agree with that. We have lots of negativity and lots of bitterness and hurt around us. It's the way the world is. The truth is, when your heart is poisoned, the way you see things and interpret things can really affect your health. Not just physical health, but your mental, emotional, and your spiritual health. That's why the Bible says so clearly in Proverbs, let's guard our heart in all diligence. It's important to diligently take care of your heart, to see what's really going inside, and to make sure that you are healthy inside, because it doesn't matter how many things you have on the outside. If you yourself are not loving God and you're not loving others around you, then everything around you see will not work out. I want to encourage you, make sure your heart is pure before God. It's Joshua Singh, and I want to help you grow in your faith. 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
1: 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And the guest list is pretty big. 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
6: 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If you'd like prayer now, call 0800 50 80 80.
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7: In this update, greenhouse gases continue to increase the risk of floods, droughts and landslides, with our emissions high relative to population, led by agriculture and transport. Labor is pledging to require faster bank payments and open up competition and keep Kiwi Bank in Kiwi hands. NZ First released its party list, with current ministers followed by three past national MPs, Alfred Ngaro, Michael Laws and Haritihi Pango Brownlee, then Craig Stobo and Tane Randall. Napier National Aquarium's beloved hawksbill turtle Terry has died after nearly 50 years. He arrived from Fiji in the 70s, then only the size of a dinner plate. Docs help come up with a list of nine remarkable Kiwi places to submit to a new UNESCO World Heritage List. They include Waitangi's Treaty Ground and Titi Marae, Auckland's Volcanic Fields, and Kate Shepherd's House in Christchurch.
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7: In sport, the captain of the last Australian side to beat the All Blacks at Eden Park is adamant the Wallabies can win Saturday's opening Bledisloe Cup fixture at the venue. 24 Australian teams have tried and failed since Andrew Slack skipped the Wallabies to victory in 1986. But Slack says the big difference this year is the Aussie players actually believe they can break the hoodoo. New Zealand cricket has no doubt NZ20 is the best short format option for the future. A number of cricket greats have been shocked at the lack of transparency in the decision-making process. But NZC's fronted up to insist NZ20 will be better for professional and amateur cricketers alike, thanks to the sale of six teams funding grassroots initiatives.
0: Sanctuary weather.
9: Northland, Auckland, Coromandel, also Taranaki to Wellington. Fine, apart from areas of cloud, night and morning. Chance of a shower in Wellington later tomorrow. Waikato, Waitomo, the Central High Country and Bay of Plenty, mainly fine. Isolated showers tomorrow afternoon and evening. Gisborne to Wairarapa, rain in Gisborne, fine elsewhere. Rain spreading to Hawke's Bay this afternoon. Scattered showers developing in Wairarapa tomorrow. Nelson, Marlborough and Canterbury, mainly fine. Fine, scattered showers about South Canterbury from this afternoon. Isolated showers in North Canterbury tomorrow afternoon and evening. Buller and Grey, cloudy periods with isolated showers clearing tonight. Westland and Fiordland, rain in Fiordland, scattered showers in Westland, all clearing overnight, mainly fine tomorrow. Otago and Southland, scattered rain clearing tomorrow morning, but isolated showers tomorrow afternoon and evening.
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9: I'm Tom, and it is good to have you with us on this Wednesday afternoon, just after two. I've got to say, I do appreciate the piano as an instrument more and more. With the recognisable introduction to Lauren Daigle's You Say.

Afternoon praise on Sanctuary. I'm Tom, and as the music continues this afternoon, if there's a song on the Sanctuary playlist and you're thinking, oh, I haven't heard that for a while, or you're thinking, I'd really like to hear that song as we continue through the afternoon, well, let me know and I'll see if I can find it for you and put it on after three. Maybe you're thinking, do they have that song? Well, why not text me as well? 8168, keyword Sanctuary first. You can text me on that number, and good to hear from Julie and Philippa yesterday on the show. So that number again, 8168, keyword Sanctuary first, if there's a song you'd like to hear from the Sanctuary playlist after three.

is Jesus? People have pondered that question for years. The blind see, the lame walk, lepers are cleansed, the deaf hear, the dead are raised. Jesus is the master physician. Demons are defeated, armies are overcome, giants are brought low. Jesus is the all-powerful God. Storms are stilled, multitudes are fed from a few loaves of bread and fishes. Water is turned into wine. Jesus is the miracle worker. He helps the weak. He lifts up the downhearted. He sets the captives free. This is Jesus. He is the Alpha and the Omega, the beginning and the end.

0: Tom, and it is Sanctuary. Good to have you with us just before 2:30. 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An opportunity for you to reach out and let our team know if there's anything you would appreciate some prayer for.
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I'm Tom, and it is Sanctuary, coming up to 3, and on our Facebook page, I had a go at some poetry. Not normally my thing, but today is Random Acts of Poetry Day today, 7th of October, so feel free to add, add some random poetry if you would, if you're that way inclined, and if you don't follow us on social media, those links you can find to do that from our website, which is yoursanctuary.nz.

0: To correct my vision, I wear contact lenses. During the day, however, my vision often deteriorates and I need to take my lens out and clean them. The secretion buildup is like looking through a very dirty window. What a relief when I can replace my clean contact lens and see properly. In Scripture, Paul talks about us looking through a glass darkly. In other words, our spiritual sight is like looking through my dirty contact lenses. We can see, but not well. What can we do as Christians to sharpen our eyesight and have greater spiritual vision? Maybe, as with my contact lenses, the answer is quite simple. We need to have clean hands and a pure heart. As the scripture promises in Matthew 5, verse 8, it's the pure in heart who will see God. I'm June Dooney, and you can contact me on junedooney.com.
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0: It is Sanctuary Afternoon Praise, just on 10 minutes away from 3 with news, weather and sports coming up. And after 3, happy to play a song for you. If there's a song on the Sanctuary playlist that you'd like to hear, why not flick me a text? 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
6: In this update, police are trying to understand a 32-year-old Waiheke woman's death in June and treating it as suspicious. Chantelle McLaughlin Middlemiss died after being found unresponsive by emergency services, but 15 minutes earlier they'd visited, finding her alive and well. Police reinvestigations of dozens of sexual assault and child protection files have turned up 11 cases of alleged further offending. Two Far North men have been separately charged, with more prosecutions expected. Conservationists say it's about time the Hauraki Gulf was protected after the Greens have released policies to increase safeguards and phase out bottom trawling. The government has signed a regional deal with Queenstown Lakes, Central Otago and Otago Regional Councils, aiming to improve planning coordination over the next 30 years. That's news.
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0: Sanctuary
1: Sport.
6: In sport, the Cricket Players Association firmly believes the New Zealand side in Australia's Big Bash League would not grow the domestic game. NZ Cricket has doubled down on its decision to set up its own franchise 2020 competition instead, despite a recommendation from consultancy firm Deloitte to join Australia's BBL. NZCPA boss Simon Porter says you only have to look at the NRL to see why the Big Bash was overlooked.
8: They run competitions for their purposes, and that's for what's good in their backyard. So the thought that there was going to be a whole lot of investment swinging into better New Zealand cricket, I probably can't buy that one.
6: That is sport. I'm Raylene Ramsey.
0: Sanctuary weather.
9: Northlands, Auckland, Coromandel, also Taranaki to Wellington. Fine apart from areas of cloud, night and morning. Chance of a shower in Wellington later tomorrow. Waikato, Waitomo, the Central High Country and Bay of Plenty, mainly fine. Isolated showers tomorrow afternoon and evening. Gisborne to Wairarapa. Rain in Gisborne, fine elsewhere. Rain spreading to Hawke's Bay this afternoon. Scattered showers developing in Wairarapa tomorrow. Nelson, Marlborough and Canterbury, mainly fine. fine. Scattered showers about South Canterbury from this afternoon. Isolated showers in North Canterbury tomorrow afternoon and evening. Buller and Grey. Cloudy periods with isolated showers clearing tonight. Westland and Fiordland. Rain in Fiordland. Scattered showers in Westland. All clearing overnight. Mainly fine tomorrow. Otago and Southland. Scattered rain clearing tomorrow morning, but isolated showers tomorrow afternoon and evening.
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9: I'm Tom, and it is afternoon praise here on Sanctuary. Music from Jen Johnson in just a moment. First, Katie Nicole.

It is Sanctuary. Good afternoon. As we continue with afternoon praise, that's Jen Johnson's Goodness of God by request. I didn't catch a name, but text ending 242. There you go. And if you'd like to hear a song from the Sanctuary playlist as we continue through the afternoon, you can text me as well. That number is 8168, starting your text with the keyword Sanctuary.

Why? Well, because apparently today is Random Acts of Poetry Day, so you can check that out on our Facebook page. If you don't follow us already on social media, the links are on our website, yoursanctuary.nz. You might want to check out Catherine's poem in the comments section as we head towards Christmas, called The Season of Stuff. However, as far as I'm concerned, I should probably stay away from the jokes and the poetry and get back to the music. So let's do that with the latest from For King and Country. This is Ale.

This week's A Very Tall Man podcast is a story of redemption. Now, most of us will never in a thousand years have done what my guest has done. Now, he still doesn't look the part, not even remotely, unless you're okay with mascara on a man, long dreads and tats everywhere. Let me tell you, Bill Gaither, he ain't. And since I've also interviewed Bill, I can make the comparison. But what he is, though, is loved. Loved by the same God who loves Bill. My guest this week on A Very Tall Man, the podcast, Brian Head Welsh, lead singer of the heavy metal band Korn. An amazing story of grace. Listen wherever you get your podcasts.

It is Sanctuary, now closer to 4 than 3. Afternoon praise. I'm Tom and Amy, thanks for your text. I see that a request for prayer, which I will certainly bear in mind and pass on to the team. And, of course, the prayer wall is a great place to get in touch with the team if you would like prayer for anything. There's links in the Rema Media app. Well, there's a link there. There's also a link on our website to yoursanctuary.nz under Faith and Spirituality.

0: Father, thank you for the work you give me to do, whether it is paid or unpaid. By your Spirit, teach me to walk in truth as I work. If I am tempted to compromise or lower my standards to those of the world around me, nudge me to remember truth. If I am stressed and under pressure, prompt me to fill my mind with the truth about you so that the storm will be calmed.
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0: Afternoon Praise on Sanctuary. I'm Tom, just minutes away from four with news, weather and sport after a couple of songs, which I've got for you next.
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6: In this update, firefighters have secured 15% of the perimeter of a fire at Lake Wakatipu across 1,200 hectares at Walter Peak. A scrub burn-off led back into life more than 24 hours ago, with strong winds and steep slopes challenging helicopter and ground crews. Auckland couple Aruta and Silly Arching have been found guilty of premeditated tax evasion with their home reno businesses. They've respectively been sentenced to community and home detention and must pay monthly reparations. Royal Society researchers have mapped out how plant diseases hitch rides across New Zealand as workers travel. They found the majority of the time infection spread to properties within 10 kilometres. DOC has helped come up with a list of 9 remarkable Kiwi places to submit to a new UNESCO World Heritage List. They include Waitangi's Treaty Ground in Marae, Auckland's Volcanic Fields and Kate Shepherd's House.
7: News brought to you by World Vision. 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
1: Sanctuary Sport.
6: In sport, the Cricket Players Association argues it's time to move on from the debate over New Zealand cricket's future. Despite a Deloitte report favouring a move into Australia's Big Bash League, New Zealand cricket's backing a franchise domestic competition. NZCPA boss Simon Porter says that decision was based on 4 reports, not just Deloitte's.
8: I think it's a little bit of a red herring that's being used to sort of, keep stirring things up. I think the network, New Zealand Cricket, the major associations and the NZCPA are all swinging in firmly behind the concept of NZ20 and we just need to get on with it.
6: A welcome twin boost for Canterbury in the second row ahead of Sunday's home NPC Rugby quarterfinal against Waikato. Towering All Blacks Sam Darry and Jamie Hanna have been named as the starting locks.
1: Sanctuary weather.
9: Northlands, Auckland, Coromandel, also Taranaki to Wellington. Fine, apart from areas of cloud, night and morning. Chance of a shower in Wellington later tomorrow. Waikato, Waitomo, the Central High Country and Bay of Plenty, mainly fine. Isolated showers tomorrow afternoon and evening. Gisborne to Wairarapa, rain in Gisborne, fine elsewhere. Rain spreading to Hawke's Bay this afternoon. Scattered showers developing in Wairarapa tomorrow. Nelson, Marlborough and Canterbury, mainly fine. Scattered showers about South Canterbury from this afternoon. Isolated showers in North Canterbury tomorrow afternoon and evening. Buller and Grey, cloudy periods with isolated showers clearing tonight. Westland and Fiordland, rain in Fiordland. Scattered showers in Westland, all clearing overnight, mainly fine tomorrow. Otago and Southland, scattered rain clearing tomorrow morning, but isolated showers tomorrow afternoon and evening.
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9: Welcome on in for this Wednesday afternoon as we head into the evening. It's Afternoon Praise here on Sanctuary. I'm Tom as we head back into the music with Andrew Rip for the love of God.

It is Sanctuary just after four on Tom. Well, I've got to say, the weather's closed in this afternoon where I am here in the south. Continuing to be overcast, a bit cool, a little bit of rain around as we head into the final few days of school holidays. Well, the forecast here on Sanctuary as we continue this afternoon is for plenty more music, as you'd expect. This is Third Day.

0: I love to walk in the mornings. It's my time to reflect and to pray. However, on one occasion, I realised I had done no reflecting or praying, but rather a lot of worrying. There were so many thoughts and concerns crowding out my mind, not only anxious thoughts, but how am I going to do all the things I need to do thoughts. In the midst of this, I felt God impress on me that every anxious thought is a prompt to pray. This was so life-giving. I began to turn my anxious thoughts into prayers. I invited Him into all the situations that were overwhelming, no matter how small or how big. God wants to be included in every part of our lives today. So I want to remind you that every anxious thought is a prompt to pray. Mahara ki tō tātou atua e tēnei rā. Remember God today. I'm Alison Shaw.
1: Sanctuary.
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forgiving each other as the Lord has forgiven you. So you must, so you also must forgive. And above all these, put on love, which binds everything together in perfect harmony. And as we continue the music this afternoon, he goes on to write, and let the peace of Christ rule in your hearts, to which indeed you were called in one body, and be thankful. Let the word of Christ dwell in you richly, teaching and admonishing one another in all wisdom, singing psalms and hymns and spiritual songs with thankfulness in your hearts to God.

0: there, I'm Nerida.
1: And I'm Alison. I've got a question for you. What changes when we see prayer as a privilege rather than just ticking a box?
0: Well, let's break that down, shall we? So in our podcast, we're going to strip away the formality and talk about how to build a vibrant and authentic connection with God that actually fits into our everyday lives.
1: Yeah, so whether you're a prayer warrior or someone who doesn't even know where to start, this conversation is for you.
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It is Sanctuary, just after 4:30 as Afternoon Praise continues. I'm Tom. Well, there's certainly no shortage of things to have us feeling overwhelmed in the world in which we find ourselves. But before I play the next song, how often do we allow ourselves to be overwhelmed by God? And a great way to do that is to spend time learning about Him and what He's revealed about Himself to us through His Word, the Bible. And as we do, the things that tend to overwhelm us, the things of the world that tend to overwhelm us, put into perspective. Here's Big Daddy Weave.

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We're a Christian radio station. We believe that no matter how loud the world gets, there is a peace that surpasses all understanding. We believe that you weren't meant to carry the weight of tomorrow on your shoulders today. If you're feeling overwhelmed, or perhaps just a little lost in the noise, take a moment and breathe. We want you to know you are seen, you are known, you are deeply loved. If your heart is heavy, let's take a moment together and pray. Lord, I give you my worries and my weariness. Replace my anxiety with your peace and my doubt with your strength. Guide my steps today and remind me that I am never walking alone. Amen. Hang on to that promise as you go about your day.

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7: In this update, David Tamahedi says he's surprised the Crown has ruled out a retrial for killing two Swedish backpackers. He's still talking with lawyers about seeking compensation. A report shows we're in for more days of intense rain, severe fires and heat waves as rising greenhouse gases push our climate into uncharted territory. Labor says Kiwis should be able to move money when they need to 24/7, and it's campaigning on round-the-clock secure real-time payment by 2030. NZ First has released its party list, with Shane Jones, Casey Costello and Mark Patterson following frontman Winston Peters. The next three spots go to former National MPs Alfred Ngaro, Michael Laws and Hariti Haipango-Brownlee. A US death row inmate whose execution was botched last week is conscious and speaking. Krista Pike's lawyers say she's receiving hospital critical care. That's news.
8: News brought to you by World Vision. 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
6: Sanctuary Sport.
7: In sport, New Zealand cricket's positive, its pathway for the future is sound, and the board has the backing of key stakeholders. Board Chair Diana Pukitapu-Linden isn't sure why the decision to choose a domestic franchise competition instead of Australia's Big Bash League is being publicly debated with such fervour. But she says the option is fully backed by the Cricket Players Association and NZC's major associations.
9: I would say that our relationships between the board, New Zealand Cricket Management, and the CPA and the major associations is in a really strong place.
7: NRL expansion club Perth is considering chartered flights and travel 3 days before games when they debut next season, having consulted with other West Australian codes.
0: Sanctuary
6: weather.
10: Northlands, Auckland, Coromandel, also Taranaki to Wellington. Fine, apart from areas of cloud, night and morning. Chance of a shower in Wellington later tomorrow. Waikato, Waitomo, the Central High Country and Bay of Plenty, mainly fine. Isolated showers tomorrow afternoon and evening. Gisborne to Wairarapa. Rain in Gisborne, fine elsewhere. Rain spreading to Hawke's Bay this afternoon. Scattered showers developing in Wairarapa tomorrow. Nelson, Marlborough and Canterbury, mainly fine. Scattered showers about South Canterbury from this afternoon. Isolated showers in North Canterbury tomorrow afternoon and evening. Buller and Grey, cloudy periods with isolated showers clearing tonight. Westland and Fiordland, rain in Fiordland. Scattered showers in Westland, all clearing overnight, mainly fine tomorrow. Otago and Southland, scattered rain clearing tomorrow morning, but isolated showers tomorrow afternoon and evening.
6: From the Word.
0: 1 Corinthians 6 verse 19. Don't you realise that your body is the temple of the Holy Spirit, who lives in you and was given to you by God? You do not belong to yourself.
6: Sanctuary, New Zealand's worship station.
10: A very good evening to you. I'm Tom, and it's afternoon praise through until 6. After 6, Kathy back with tonight's evening devotion here on Sanctuary.

It is Sanctuary. I'm Tom, Cody Carnes there. Well, how have the school holidays gone with just a few days left before we head back into the new school term, term four? Time to start making plans for Christmas if you haven't already started. Reminding me of a well-known proverb, Proverbs 16, verse 9 in the Bible, which says, "In their hearts, humans plan their course, but the Lord establishes their steps," and ultimately it's the Lord's plans which will prevail. But how wonderful that he establishes us in his plans if we are in Christ. Jeremiah 29, I know the plans, from Project of Love, coming up shortly.

0: John 1 verse 12 says, to those who did receive him and did believe in his name, he gave them the right to be the children of God. I love this because all of us have access and the privilege of being fathered by God and being part of his unshakable kingdom family. Being part of God's family means that we set our priorities, we set our mind, we set our heart on things that are above, things that are heavenly, things that have spiritual significance. We live according to his kingdom and his authority. You will attract favor and kingdom wherever you go if you know these things and if you realize that, you know what, you're not just an ordinary person. You're actually a child of God that serves a very, very good father. So, my friend, in this season of your life, I want to encourage you to live with your head high, to know that God is a good, good father, that he's always going to have you and call you as his own. It's Joshua Singh, so I want to help you grow in your faith. Let's connect on joshuasingh.com.
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Project of Love, Jeremiah 29. I know the plans. It is Sanctuary just before 5:30. And Lizzie's back on the Morning Sanctuary tomorrow morning. 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
1: 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And the guest list is pretty big. 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

It is Sanctuary. I'm Tom. Afternoon Praise continuing through until 6. And if I said Ode to Joy, if you're a fan of classical music, you may well think of the final movements of Beethoven's Ninth Symphony. I was thinking of some New Zealand music that takes us on a bit of a trip down memory lane. It's the Lads and their song, Ode to Joy.

0: While I love my electric car, it does have its challenges, especially when I embark on a long journey. Unless the battery is fully charged, I won't make the distance. In many ways, our walk with God is like that. Unless we are fully charged with His Holy Spirit, it's easy to find ourselves running on empty. As Paul exhorts in his letter to the Ephesians, be filled with the Spirit. The literal Greek translation is be being filled. In other words, be on constant charge. Jesus put it this way, I'm the vine, you're the branches. It's the life-giving sap flowing from the vine that produces the fruit. So anytime you're feeling you're running on empty, take time to get alone with Jesus, plug into His Holy Spirit, and be recharged. I'm June Dooney, and you can contact me on junedooney.com.
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0: It is a sanctuary. All right, just about time to hand over to Lizzie. No, not Lizzie. She's tomorrow morning. It's Kathy next, and she's in with Evening Devotion after six as the music continues for your Wednesday evening. And yes, talking of Lizzie, she is back tomorrow morning with the Morning Sanctuary. All right, thanks again for joining me throughout the afternoon on Afternoon Praise. Appreciate it. I'll see you once again after 12 tomorrow.
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8: In this update, promising news for the education workforce, with more Kiwis exploring a teaching career. Training enrolments jumped 40% from August 2023 to this August. Minister Erica Stanford credits the expanded school on-site training program, paying learners on the job. 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The party would ensure smaller providers fair access to essential banking structures and take on bank cards with e-money licences. Kiwi Internal Affairs digital teams have helped put an American 21-year-old behind bars for 50 years. John Edward Lario pleaded guilty to two offences relating to child sexual abuse. And a new app is helping restaurants offer dynamic pricing. 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
8: In sport, New Zealand cricketer's adamant head should not roll for the domestic competition drama being played out in public. Board Chair Diana Pukitapu-Linden says the decision to go with local privatised option NZ20 instead of joining Australia's Big Bash League is backed by the Cricket Players Association and major associations, and the board will be sticking together to ensure stability.
10: This has been a challenging year. It's been tumultuous. So more challenge, more turmoil would not necessarily help the situation, in my view.
8: New Zealand rugby has experienced a huge increase in NPC engagement, with crowds up 57% on last year and the 92 million views on provincial rugby channels up a whopping 103%.
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11: Northland, Auckland, Coromandel, also Taranaki to Wellington. Fine, apart from areas of cloud, night and morning. Chance of a shower in Wellington later tomorrow. Waikato, Waitomo, the Central High Country and Bay of Plenty, mainly fine. Isolated showers tomorrow afternoon and evening. Gisborne to Wairarapa, rain in Gisborne, fine elsewhere. Rain spreading to Hawke's Bay this afternoon. Scattered showers developing in Wairarapa tomorrow. Nelson, Marlborough and Canterbury, mainly fine. Scattered showers about South Canterbury from this afternoon. Isolated showers in North Canterbury tomorrow afternoon and evening. Buller and Grey, cloudy periods with isolated showers clearing tonight. Westland and Fiordland, rain in Fiordland. Scattered showers in Westland, all clearing overnight, mainly fine tomorrow. Otago and Southland, scattered rain clearing tomorrow morning, but isolated showers tomorrow afternoon and evening.
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12: Acts 2 verse 38. Peter replied, "Each of you must repent of your sins and turn to God and be baptized in the name of Jesus Christ for the forgiveness of your sins. 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
13: So encouraging, those Bible verses at the top of the hour, isn't it? I'm sure you find it as encouraging and cool as I do. I'm really grateful for it. It's just a little kind of little moment of God popping in and, you know, letting us know something of his love for us. It's 3 minutes past six. Good evening, Kathy, with you. Big thanks to Tom Francis for his company this afternoon, and welcome to Wednesday night evening devotion. We got Rend Collective up shortly with Movements, but let's get underway with Martin Smith and Joy. I've got

Sheila, rise up. Very cool. 12 after 6 at Sanctuary. Evening devotion on the way next. Elevation Worship, oh come to the altar. In about 10 minutes time, some thoughts on Simply, Honestly on our daily devotional word for you today. This is Elevation Worship, oh come to the altar.

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1: There's no avoiding it. 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

0: alive. You're feeling it. Alive. Well, Grace Vineyard Music's helped you feel alive. It's 25 past six. I'm Cathy at Sanctuary. We got our daily devotional word for you today now with some thoughts on simply and honestly. And also music from Rebecca St. James coming up shortly. Your love breakthrough.
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2: We can make prayer harder than it's supposed to be. We think that we have to sound a certain way or say specific things, but that isn't prayer. Jesus said, when you pray, go away by yourself, shut the door behind you, and pray to your Father in private. Then your Father, who sees everything, will reward you. Don't babble on. Your Father knows exactly what you need, even before you ask. Pretty good words. Those are from Matthew 6, 6 to 8. What can we learn from this? Well, number one, prayer is personal, one-on-one time with God. Number two, prayer isn't fancy words. Number three, prayer isn't measured by how much we say. All God wants from us is to spend time with Him. If we look in the Bible for how Jesus did pray, He often went for a wander and poured His truest thoughts out to His dad. Luke 5:16, for example. God knows what we'll pray about before we pray. So if we don't get the words out the way we'd like, God knows our heart and our intention. If we need a prayer outline, we could use the Lord's Prayer in Matthew 6. All that's left is to get ourselves into a distraction-free, yes, that means Insta-Snapbook-free, place and go for it. Let's make the time regularly and we'll grow closer and closer to Him. So what now? Whether you're a newbie or a veteran at prayer, it's a practice that needs to be kept up. Start with telling your Father about your day, simply and honestly.
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This week's A Very Tall Man podcast is a story of redemption. Now, most of us will never in a thousand years have done what my guest has done. Now, he still doesn't look the part, not even remotely, unless you're okay with mascara on a man, long dreads and tats everywhere. Let me tell you, Bill Gaither, he ain't. And since I've also interviewed Bill, I can make the comparison. But what he is, though, is loved. Loved by the same God who loves Bill. My guest this week on A Very Tall Man, the podcast, Brian Head Welsh, lead singer of the heavy metal band Korn. An amazing story of grace. 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

25 to 6 at Sanctuary, New Zealand's worship station with Carrie Jobe, Revelation Song. Before we continue with more worship music from Brandon Lake, Tear Off the Roof, just want to check in on the Bible Society verse of the day, and they are very excited. 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You can check it out at MaoriAudioBible.nz. And the verse for tonight, Wednesday night, is from John chapter 17, verse 17, which says, "Make them holy by your truth and teach them your word, which is truth." And I love it that Jesus doesn't say, make them perfect. He says, make them holy by your truth, because becoming who God made us to be is actually a process, basically a lifelong process. We're always learning, still growing, still getting it wrong, and still starting again. Doesn't that give you comfort? If you've blown it and you're just feeling the weight of it, we can start again and continue on. You're probably further along than you think you are. Actually, and you know, in a world where so much is uncertain, I think God's truth gives us something sure and steady to come back to. His word reminds us who we are when we've forgotten, gives us courage when we're tired. It brings us back to what really, really matters. And we don't have to have it all figured out today. We just can keep coming back to the truth. Let it shape us, let it steady us, and remind us that God is still at work in our lives.

0: So is revenge starting to sound like a plan? This is Susie Holt with Chocolate and God. 1 Samuel 23 says, "Then said David, will the men of Keilah deliver me and my men into the hand of Saul? And the Lord said, they will deliver you up." David's life was full of people that would just throw him under the bus after he would put his neck out on the line for them. David didn't base his choices on others' response or loyalty, though. Maybe this is why he was considered a man after God's own heart. He was faithful to God no matter what. Do you have people like that in your life? You are there for them, and when things get tough for you, they are either nowhere to be found or they're throwing you under the bus. I would encourage you today to continue to do the right thing and leave their attitudes and responses to God and cling to God so you can hear His voice continuing to guide you. Ladies, let's take the 30-day challenge and be in the Word every day. 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

0: Alabaster Worship, your way. It's 10 minutes to 7, Evening Devotion. It's Kathy, and Evening Devotion over the last, couple of weeks or so has started a little bit earlier. We've had a couple of emails from Sanctuary listeners who've been away and just come back and started tuning into Sanctuary again, and not sure what was happening with lineup changes. Now, I know many of you, if not most of you, are aware of the lineup changes, but just for those that aren't and maybe have just started tuning in and going, oh, where's Nerida and Lee, and what's been happening here on Sanctuary? So Nerida and Lee are actually have moved literally over the corridor and hosting the afternoon show on our sister network, Rema. And Lizzie is hosting the morning Sanctuary between 6 and midday here on Sanctuary. Tom in the afternoons keeping us company while you're out and about or in your car or at home, whatever you're up to. He's Tom keeping us company from midday till 6, and me just started a little bit earlier with Evening Devotion at 6 o'clock. So just, again, for those that hadn't sort of really caught up with the changes here, that's just letting you know about those changes. More worship music shortly with God Behind Bars Music and Set Me Free.
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7: Hope you're having a good evening, although it's really only just started, just gone 7 o'clock. I'm Cathy, and if you've just tuned in, very good to have your company, and hope you can stick around for a good part of the evening, because we've got lots of great worship music continuing. We've got Tim Neufeld shortly, "Lord, I Need You." Later on, the Newsboys, "It Is You." They're an awesome band, aren't they? Marita Neeman, a South African singer who lives here in New Zealand, and we've played this for a little while now on Sanctuary. It's a beautiful song and will encourage you. All about God is lifting you up, carrying you and holding you. Also, looking forward to Charity Gale, "I Speak Jesus." This is Eve Schlieter, "Turn It to Praise." You

It's a prayer, really, isn't it? Tim Neufeld, Lord, I need you. 8 after 7, I'm Cathy. It's Evening Devotion. Shortly, we got more worship music with Klesia Music, Heaven's Throne, Newsboys Up also, it is you. And also, I just want to share some of the feedback I got. I was talking last night about hobbies that you've parked up, that you want to get back into. You've kind of kept the stuff, but for whatever reason, you haven't been able to do your hobby that was a sort of happy place for you. What's sort of lurking there in the background that you'd love to pick up? And I got some beautiful and interesting responses. So, want to share those. This is Jeremy Camp and The Way.

0: 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We pray today for our national media that God will truly be God of the airwaves and that everything that is broadcast will be pure, honorable, praiseworthy, and true.
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Love the Newsboys. It is you. It's 20 past seven. Worship music on Sanctuary Evening Devotion at 20 after seven. Got lots of comments and feedback from last night's show when I was talking about or just putting out the question, what's a hobby that you've kind of parked up for whatever reason and would like to get back into? So interesting and totally get that because I've got hobbies parked up that I'm really wanting to get back into, you know, or life basically has not got in the way, but life has happened and you can't always do your hobby. Helen, very cool. Love your hobby, although it sounds like you don't always get to play on your bagpipes. You don't have very sociable hours, working hours, and you'd like to continue on with the bagpipes. I love the bagpipes, Helen. I'd love to play them. You say your love of them has been around since a kid. Your grandfather played in the police pipe band, your uncle's the brass drums, and then he became a band major and then does judging for the pipe bands. Wow. And then your cousins have done bagpipes as well, so absolutely in the family. Oh, blessings to you, Margaret. Yours is sourdough bread. Oh, yes, you're my woman. You've lost your mojo, and I totally understand this. When your hubby became unwell last year, and you'd love to do it again. And I trust your husband's recovery from his health conditions is going well, and that you can get back into sourdough because it's a happy place, isn't it? And Heather, sorry to hear that you no longer can make cards. You've parked that up for a bit because you've had a bit of a stroke, but trust that God's healing grace, love and mercy continues on you and your body. Sharing more of your parked up hobbies, but this is Marita Neiman.

0: Air. I'm Nerida.
1: And I'm Alison. I've got a question for you. What changes when we see prayer as a privilege rather than just ticking a box?
0: Well, let's break that down, shall we? So in our podcast, we're going to strip away the formality and talk about how to build a vibrant and authentic connection with God that actually fits into our everyday lives.
1: Yeah, so whether you're a prayer warrior or someone who doesn't even know where to start, this conversation is for you.
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1: 25 to 8. Hope it's going well. It's a Wednesday night. I'm Cathy Sanctuary with Charity Gail. I speak Jesus. More worship music next with Keswick and Love Divine. More of your comments on parked up hobbies. Who have we got? Oh, Michelle says she'd like to play the piano again. Oh, yes, get that. Deb Bain says a rug hooking. I've done that once. That's cool. Lynn says she bought a cello some years ago, took lessons, but got RSI in your hand from all the data entry and you can't hold the bow. You really, really want to do it again and it breaks your heart. Oh, Lynn, I'm sorry to hear that and really hope you can play the cello again one day. Catherine's got painting parked up. Janice has got sewing parked up. Chloe, photography. it sounds a lot of like my hobbies, all parked up. I'd love to just sort of, I'd love a hobby room actually, that I don't have to pack away and clear away stuff, leave it all out and sort of come and go at will. But hey, thanks for your comments. It's just awesome hearing from you.

0: while on holiday with my 3-year-old granddaughter, we spent many hours in the swimming pool. As the pool was too deep for her, she was restricted to staying on the step while everyone else swam. In time, I encouraged her to jump from the step into my arms. And as her trust in me grew, she was brave enough to push off from the side of the step and float to me. As I increased the distance, her capacity and her courage increased. God does the same for us. He encourages us to take small steps and promises to be there for us. Maybe today you feel confined to the step. To launch out into the deep is scary. So I challenge you, take a small step. God will be there for you. And in time, your capacity and courage will increase. Go on, do it today. Mahara ki tō tātou atua e tēnei rā. Remember God today. I'm Alison Shaw.
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2: Let's go.

You're listening to Sanctuary. We're a Christian radio station. Maybe today you're listening and you're not sure where you stand. Maybe you're on the fence weighing it up. We believe that God isn't looking for perfection or a finished product. He's looking for a heart that's open to the possibility of Him. If you're feeling like the door is closed or you need to have it all figured out, here's a simple truth from Romans. If you confess with your mouth that Jesus is Lord and believe in your heart that God raised Him from the dead, you will be saved. If you're ready to step off that fence and see what happens, pray this. Jesus, I don't have all the answers, but I'm reaching out. I believe you are who you say you are. Come into my life, forgive my past, and show me how to follow you. Amen. No matter where you are on that journey, we're glad you're

0: You know, a lot of worship songs that we play here on Sanctuary, you know, it might be a new take from a song 5 or 10 years ago picked up by an artist today, picked it up from an artist from 10 years ago. We do go further back with that here on Sanctuary with some of our, particularly the hymns. Greg Allen there picking up on a hymn that Isaac Watts brought out in 1707. We go back centuries here. Worship music and hymns here on Sanctuary, New Zealand's worship station. A beautiful one too. Alas, and did my saviour bleed. Hope your evening's going well. I'm Kathy, and really nice to have your company. We got consumed by fire up in a moment, Hill to Die On.
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6: It's gone 8. Good evening. I'm Kathy. Anyone just tuned in? Welcome. It's Wednesday night, although you might not need reminding on that. Some of us might. There are patches in the year where it all gets a bit hazy, isn't it, depending on what's going down. Really great to be with you and looking forward to bringing you some worship music and a little bit from the Parachute Band, All the Earth. They've been around a long time, the Parachute Band, isn't it? And just absolute classic Kiwi Christian music. We got Equippers Revolution with Promised Land later on in the hour. David Crowder Band with a song from the 60s, Because He Lives. This is Laura's Story, Mighty to Save.

Bethel Music, Abby Gamboa. 8:10 at Sanctuary's a music vehicle centre. All worship music in a sec with the Parachute Band, All the Earth, Phil Wickham, Brandon Lake on the way also, so good. And also, I want to encourage you with some research and a new study out suggesting, if you're worried about your ageing brain, suggesting the ageing brain is adapting, not declining.

0: In Matthew 6, Jesus conveys a profound message about the impossibility of serving two masters, drawing a clear distinction between devotion to either God or wealth. He underscores this point by asserting you cannot serve both God and money. This assertion resonates deeply, suggesting that individuals align themselves with either the kingdom of life or the kingdom of death, based on their pursuit of either spiritual fulfillment or material gain. You know, reflecting on Jesus's words, it really prompts us to a critical inquiry. What and whom do we prioritize in our pursuits? Are we chasing after the fleeting promises of wealth, or are we seeking a deeper connection with God? This season, I want to urge you to ponder upon these questions earnestly as they invite introspection into the guiding forces that shape our life and priorities. It's Joshua Singh, and I want to help you grow in your walk with God. So let's connect at joshuasingh.com.
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Egypt, Corrie Ashbury, 22 past 8 at Sanctuary. I'm Cathy. Have you ever walked into a room and then you think, oh, why was I here? When I've done that, I go back out, and as soon as I'm out, I remember and then come back in. Or maybe you can't remember where you left your keys, and, you know, the years are going on, and you're thinking, ooh, what's happening here? I was hearing about a study just recently out. I mean, these memory lapses, you know, they're part of the ageing brain, really, nothing unusual. But a new study out in a journal, Perspectives on Psychological Science, suggests there may be an overlooked biological reason for it. Researchers at Arizona University are suggesting that changes in the brain associated with ageing, and I want you to take heart in this if you feel like you've got your ageing and you do forget things sometimes. They aren't necessarily a sign of decline, but a new phase of development in the brain that supports perspective, emotional regulation, and passing on knowledge to the next generation. I mean, the younger brains are sharp and, you know, super, super attentive, you know, thinking of a young kid picking up language, how easy it is if you're wanting to learn a new language, for example. I've been sort of trying to do a bit of te reo and, oh, I just keep forgetting. But my younger colleagues, they're super quick and just can retain it all. But the older brain is often better at regulating the emotions. It has the wisdom, it has the life experience, and different parts of the brain as we age are being activated that might not be so active when we're younger. So I thought that was really encouraging. That older brains rely less on what they call the hippocampus, which is the part for forming and recalling new memories and details and like names and places and all that sort of stuff. Instead, during memory tasks, older brains are relying more on the frontal cortex, the area associated with higher level thinking and synthesizing information. So there we are. Take heart.

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1: 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It's like a party. And the guest list is pretty big. 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

Bless the Lord. 10,000 Reasons, Matt Redman, found there at 25 to 9. It's a sanctuary evening devotion. Our next song, Third Day, Mountain of God. Love this one. A massive hit for Third Day when it came out in 2005. In fact, it got to number one in the US Christian song charts. And really a kind of a reminder and encouragement. You know, there are mountains and valleys in life, and whichever part of the journey we're on, whether we're in the valley perhaps of despair and difficult times, or on the mountaintops, God is there present in all of it, and it's a normal part of life's journey.

0: Recently, I saw a beautiful picture of the sun with rays going out in all directions, reminiscent of the spokes of a wheel. For wheels to run smoothly, spokes need to fan out from a central hub in perfect order. In my picture, I saw the sun as God extending out through rays of love to a lost and broken world. Interestingly, Ezekiel describes God's throne as a heavenly chariot carried along by four large wheels, the rims of which are covered with eyes. Because each wheel has a wheel within it, our all-seeing God can move without effort in whatever direction he chooses. Today, if you're feeling a little unsettled by events in our chaotic world, know that we have a Heavenly Father moving among us who is reaching out to embrace us with his warming rays of love. I'm June Dooney, and you can contact me on junedooney.com.
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Hymns. 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

0: Came out in the 60s originally, written by Gloria Gaither when she was expecting her third child and really worried about the state of the world that she was bringing her precious child into. And it was out of that experience and her mullings and musings on that she wrote this song, Because He Lives. I Can Face Tomorrow, the David Crowder Band there. 10 minutes away from 9 o'clock. I don't know if you've heard Lizzie's latest podcast, interview in her Where Do You Find God podcast series. She catches up with singer-songwriter Omega Levine talking about reconnecting with his faith, which he has in the last couple of years. And you can also, I don't know if you've seen on Sanctuary's Facebook page, Lizzie has posted her and Omega Levine singing there. It's very cool, a lot of fun. She got a lot of response to that post. Check it out through the links through Facebook or through the Sanctuary website, yoursanctuary.nz.
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7: The mystery of faith is far more than what we can see. It's kind of cool, isn't it? Although you want to have sneak peeks sometimes, don't you, if you're like me. Just gone 9 o'clock. I'm Cathy, you're with Sanctuary, New Zealand's worship station. And just having a wee peek at the worship music coming up before 10. We got Helen Shapiro later in the hour. I Go to the Rock, Phil Wickham up with Battle Belongs. Going to hear two from Caleb and John, Hallelujah Feeling. This is United Pursuit of Will Reagan, You Are My Joy.

right. The Worship Initiative, Sanctuary, New Zealand's worship station. Kathy with you. How's your Wednesday night going? Halfway through the week? Is that a good thing? The week going well? I hope it is. And again, just mindful of school holidays. And for some, it's been a big juggle. For others, they're starting to unwind. And I know in my extended family, some of the mums are just absolutely loving not having to make school lunches and having to be on it and organise. But I know that's not the case for so many as well. But trust if you're doing the school holiday thing, it's going well for you. We thought, gee, 'tis so sweet to trust in Jesus with Amy Grant next on the way. Also, Matt Maher with Finished Work.

0: Does it really matter where you got that? This is Susie Holt with Chocolate and God. 1 Corinthians 4 says, "And what do you have that you did not receive? Now, if you did indeed receive it, why do you boast as if you had not received it?" Paul was talking to the Corinthians here. They were doing very well and seemed to be living a rather carefree life without Christ being number one in their lives. There is nothing wrong with living well. God is the giver of all good things, but when we get to a point where we live as though we don't need God because we don't think we need Him, we're missing out. Once we become complacent, we often start letting things slide in our walk, like reading your Bible. It is important to keep your focus on God and to look for the blessings He has put in your life and praise Him for all that He has done in order to keep your focus steady and on Him. Ladies, let's take the 30-day challenge and be in the Word every day. 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
1: This is Sanctuary.

Healing Blanca, Dante Bao. It's a sanctuary. Next up, Brandon Lake. How good it is. Caleb and John on the way with Alleluia Feeling. Evening devotion at Sanctuary at 22 past nine. I had a game of charades yesterday with a whole lot of kids, and the parents as well joined in. Oh my goodness, I haven't played charades for such a long time. The kids were right into it and they were fantastic, although I have to say I couldn't guess a lot of it because it was movies I hadn't heard of or books I hadn't heard of. I'm of a different era. And then it was my turn to get up. I'd guessed one of the ones, and so I had to get up and do charades, and I thought, oh, what could I do? And thought, oh yeah, Lion, Witch and the Wardrobe. And then I thought, oh, how am I going to do a lion? So I pulled this, what I thought was a very cool lion face, and they all looked at me blankly. And then I thought, oh, how will I do the witch? And then I was sort of stroking my chin and trying to do a point on my head, you know, and they just all started laughing. None of them could figure it. And then I was thinking, oh, how am I going to do wardrobe? And then one of the kids, knowing me and knowing the kind of genre I might go for, so just nothing to do with the clues I wasn't giving them, hit upon Lion, Witch and the Wardrobe. Anyway, they were all just roaring with laughter. I'm glad it wasn't videoed because I suspect I was very, very bad with my acting.

This week's A Very Tall Man podcast is a story of redemption. Now, most of us will never in a thousand years have done what my guest has done. Now, he still doesn't look the part, not even remotely, unless you're okay with mascara on a man, long dreads and tats everywhere. Let me tell you, Bill Gaither, he ain't. And since I've also interviewed Bill, I can make the comparison. But what he is, though, is loved. Loved by the same God who loves Bill. My guest this week on A Very Tall Man, the podcast, Brian Head Welsh, lead singer of the heavy metal band Korn. An amazing story of grace. Listen wherever you get your podcasts.

Battle Belongs, Phil Wickham. And my prayer for anyone listening at the moment that is in the midst of some sort of battle, I trust that you took away from that and was again reminded about you're not alone in your battle. And just say to God, you know, God, help me. I don't know what to do. Maybe this is your battle, but my prayer is that you'll know his presence and strength in the battle that you're facing at the moment, and that you'll find encouragement and be given hope. 25 to 10 it is. Kathy with you, Sanctuary. Time for some more worship music. Keith and Kristen Getty, Christ is Risen.

0: Jesus, you died and rose again that our world might be restored to truth. Help me today to use the truth to bring change and breakthrough. Give me the opportunity to speak your truth into complex or painful situations so that those who hear me might find a new way forward. When I hear lies being spoken, give me the courage to speak truth that will cut through distortion and falsehood.
1: 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Lord.

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0: Ooh, I like her style. Helen Shapiro. I know my husband does. He loves that kind of flavour, almost slightly jazzy. She was a jazz singer one stage back in the day. Helen Shapiro, I go to The Rock. It's Sanctuary, 13 away from 10 o'clock. 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One of them is New Zealand Flora and Fauna. The other is New Zealand Landscapes and the stunning, stunning photos. One a new photo for each month provided by listeners. 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
9: Good evening, Kathy with you, and a very big welcome to anyone that might have just tuned in for whatever reason, maybe out in a home group thing or maybe done something else and just flicked on. 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I'm Kathy, and looking forward to a whole lot of great worship music before 11. We have Kristen Stanfill, that Just That Good, Shine Jesus Shine, a version of it with called out music. Going to hear too from Martin Smith and Joy. This is Young and Free. Freedom is coming.

Hosanna, Hillsong Worship, Brooke Lidgetwood, 10 minutes past 10 on Wednesday night. How's Wednesday been? It's been another beautiful sunny day in my neck of the woods. Hopefully it's been a good day for you. I got some photos from a niece yesterday, school holidays. They live in the Canterbury region. They've just recently shifted house, and the property they're in has got a swimming pool, and all the kids were in the swimming pool. Whoa! It's only just the beginning of October, but it was blue skies there in Canterbury as well. Anyone been swimming yet? When I was at the beach the other day, I think I was talking about I'd taken some kids to the local beach a couple of days ago. There were people in the sea swimming. I thought, oh, flag that for the moment. We got music with Plum now. God will take care of you. Also, shortly, want to encourage you with some thoughts on a Bible verse one encouragement coming up.

0: I had a work colleague who was great at working with people who were angry or stressed. When they came into her office about to let off steam or have a meltdown, she would simply raise her hand and say, "Stop." She would literally stop them in their tracks. And then in a calm, measured way, she would direct the conversation and diffuse the situation. In moments of anger or anxiety, God says stop to us. He encourages us to pause, to be still, to breathe, to be quiet. Psalm 46 verse 10 says, "Be still and know that I am God." In that moment of stopping, of being still, and knowing that He is present, our mood changes. Peace comes and strength is downloaded. It's powerful. Maybe that's a word for you today. Mahara ki tō tātou atua e tēnei rā. Remember God today. I'm Alison Shaw.
1: This is Sanctuary.

So help me God, he can hit the high notes, can't he? Benjamin William Hastings there at 22 past 10. I'm Kathy at Sanctuary. We got Kristen Stanfield next. More worship music, just that good. But I want to encourage you with some thoughts I had on a verse in the Bible, John chapter 17, verse 17, which says, "Make them holy by your truth and teach them your word, which is truth." And I love that Jesus doesn't say, make them perfect. He says, make them holy by your truth, because becoming who God made us to be is actually a process. Actually, to be honest, it's a lifelong journey. We're still learning, we're still growing, we're still getting things wrong and starting again. And I think we can take encouragement from that. You know, that to come to a place and realizing we're not perfect, we are being perfected in holiness or towards holiness more and more. But the reason being is because, you know, it's what God wants for us. And it's not just what he wants for us, but he knows it's the best for us and that we will be the happiest in that place and space. You know, in a world where so much is uncertain, God's truth gives us something steady to come back to and keep coming back to. His word reminds us who we are when we've forgotten. It gives us courage when we're tired and worn down, and it brings us back to what really matters. And we don't have to have everything figured out today. Just keep coming back to the truth. Let it shape us. Let it steady us. Let it remind us that God is still at work in our lives.

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Cool Down Music, Shine Jesus Shine. A bit of a classic, isn't it? And like what Cool Down Music have done with it. It's Sanctuary, 27 minutes to 11. More worship music now. You Won't Let Go with Michael W. Smith. He kept up with his piano lessons when he was little. He's classically trained. And I think you can kind of tell with his music too. Especially his piano work, just absolutely amazing. Yes, he did practice and stuck with it. How many of us have regretted giving up music lessons when we were little because we didn't practice and then we might have got told off by the music teacher or got bored with it because we couldn't do it because we didn't practice? I'm glad Michael W. Smith kept up with it.

0: The very thing the disciples feared, the raging sea, was the very thing God used as his vehicle to come to them. What a testimony this was. He wasn't telling them that the storm was not fierce. He wasn't telling them that the storm wasn't destructive. He was telling them that he was greater than the storm. That is still his word to you today. Regardless of what you're facing in life, remember that Jesus is greater than the storm that you are facing. If you'll be patient and wait for him, he will show up at the right time. The Lord made himself visible through the storm. The very thing you fear can be the vehicle he uses to show himself to you. It may be past midnight, it may be the height of the storm, but he hasn't forgotten you.
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We're a Christian radio station. Maybe today you're listening and you're not sure where you stand. Maybe you're on the fence weighing it up. We believe that God isn't looking for perfection or a finished product. He's looking for a heart that's open to the possibility of Him. If you're feeling like the door is closed or you need to have it all figured out, here's a simple truth from Romans. If you confess with your mouth that Jesus is Lord and believe in your heart that God raised Him from the dead, you will be saved. If you're ready to step off that fence and see what happens, pray this. Jesus, I don't have all the answers, but I'm reaching out. I believe you are who you say you are. Come into my life, forgive my past, and show me how to follow you. Amen. No matter where you are on that journey, we're glad you're

0: absolute stunner of a hymn, and you might hear it on Hymns for Today, Sunday morning between 6 and 7 o'clock, or Sunday evening between 6 and 7 o'clock. Immortal Invisible. I love what Elevation has done with all the hymns, picking up on lots of these old hymns and putting their take on it and giving it to a new generation. Fantastic. Sanctuary, New Zealand's worship station, 11 away from 11, and we have more worship music coming up with Nicole Nordman. You are my all in all.
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8: Good evening, Kathy with you. Nice to have your company. Thanks for hanging around on a Wednesday night, if you've been hanging around or if you've just recently tuned in. Nice to have your company. New Zealand's worship station, more worship music continuing now with Matt Maher and Because He Lives. It was a really popular worship song for Matt Maher. The original writers of this one, Matt Maher, Bill and Gloria Gaither, Chris Tomlin, Ed Cash, Jason Ingram and Daniel Carson. And this song builds on the classic hymn Because He Lives, written by the Gaithers. That was in the 60s, and played a version of that one earlier this evening. But this one kind of adds a bit of a chorus and bridge about overcoming fear, being alive in Christ and facing tomorrow.

after 11, Sanctuary, New Zealand's worship station, evening devotion. I'm Kathy. That was Elevation Worship, When Wind Meets Fire. Just thinking about, actually, as a quick aside, the fire in Queenstown, huge fire there. And, yeah, that combination with the weather can be a bit hairy and scary, isn't it? Daily devotional word for you today, coming up in about 20 minutes' time with some thoughts on a simply honestly looking forward to that. Meanwhile, some more worship music. This is Kristen Getty, The Power of the Cross. Ooh.

0: I saw myself as a young girl, holding my Heavenly Father's hand and walking down an unfamiliar street. Suddenly, our way was blocked by a high concrete wall. Because he was tall enough, my father could see exactly what was happening on the other side. All I could see was a blank wall. I looked up, curious to know what he was seeing. He chose not to tell me. Instead, we took a right-hand turn and continued walking in silence. Our Heavenly Father knows exactly what the future holds. Much has already been revealed through Scripture. But there are events God deliberately chooses not to reveal. Instead, He asks us to put our future in His hands, to not be anxious about tomorrow, but trust that whatever happens, good or bad, His plans for us are perfect. I'm June Dooney, and you can contact me on junedooney.com.
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Nui te reo tini. It's Sanctuary Evening Devotion at 22 past 11. More worship music next with Elle Linebear. Give me joy, but want to share this prayer from the past, the very past, this one from Jerome and his era, an early Christian from 342 AD to 420 AD. Apparently a real force to be reckoned with. He was a bit of a grumpy Christian, apparently, on different stuff I've read, but he had a real passion and love for God, and this is one of his prayers. And thinking about the Word of God, the Bible, and this is his prayer: Lord, you have given us your Word for a light to shine upon our path. Grant us so to meditate on that Word and to follow its teaching, that we might find in it the light that shines more and more until the perfect day, through Jesus Christ our Lord. Amen. And just thinking about that prayer, that, you know, sometimes we need God's help and grace to read his Word, to understand it, for light of God's love to come through it. But also, I think we need God's grace and help even to get into Bible reading sometimes. You know, it's something that we might park up, or, you know, we get distracted, other things going on in life, and to have God's grace to enable us to read the Bible.

Hymns. They've lasted for a reason. Powerful melodies and superb lyrics that lift our faith. Hymns. Some are modern classics. Others were written centuries ago but are still widely sung today. Hymns for today. 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Hymns for today.

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0: The king is in the room, Phil Wickham. I'd be having a massive tidy up before he came and having everything in order and then stand when the king comes. I wouldn't want to come him to come into a room sometimes, actually, depending. Worship music here on Sanctuary, 24 minutes to midnight. Really great to be with you. I'm Kathy. We got more worship music on Sanctuary coming up shortly with Third Day. You're so good to me. But first, some thoughts on Simply, Honestly, on our daily devotional word for you today.
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2: We can make prayer harder than it's supposed to be. We think that we have to sound a certain way or say specific things, but that isn't prayer. Jesus said, when you pray, go away by yourself, shut the door behind you, and pray to your Father in private. Then your Father, who sees everything, will reward you. Don't babble on. Your Father knows exactly what you need, even before you ask. Pretty good words. Those from Matthew 6:6-8. What can we learn from this? Well, number one, prayer is personal, one-on-one time with God. Number two, prayer isn't fancy words. Number three, prayer isn't measured by how much we say. All God wants from us is to spend time with Him. If we look in the Bible for how Jesus did pray, He often went for a wander and poured His truest thoughts out to His dad. Luke 5:16, for example. God knows what we'll pray about before we pray. So if we don't get the words out the way we'd like, God knows our heart and our intention. If we need a prayer outline, we could use the Lord's Prayer in Matthew 6. All that's left is to get ourselves into a distraction-free, yes, that means Insta Snapbook-free, place and go for it. Let's make the time regularly and we'll grow closer and closer to Him. So what now? Whether you're a newbie or a veteran at prayer, it's a practice that needs to be kept up. Start with telling your Father about your day, simply and honestly.
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0: I'm Nerida.
1: And I'm Alison. I've got a question for you. What changes when we see prayer as a privilege rather than just ticking a box?
0: Well, let's break that down, shall we? So in our podcast, we're going to strip away the formality and talk about how to build a vibrant and authentic connection with God that actually fits into our everyday lives.
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0: Are you just not that excited about it anymore? This is Susie Holt with Chocolate and God. Romans 13 says, do this, understanding the present time. The hour has already come for you to wake up from your slumber. So let us put aside the deeds of darkness and put on the armour of light. One of my favourite quotes is, if what you believe doesn't affect how you live, then it isn't very important. As Christians, we should never be complacent about what we believe. We need to be praying for a boldness that comes only from the Holy Spirit living within us. We need to live lives that reflect the fact that the same Spirit that rose Jesus from the dead lives in us. Our decisions and our behaviours ought to reflect Him. We should be striving for more of Him to be revealed through everything we do, so others will know that He loves them too, and He wants to walk through this life with them as well. Ladies, let's take the 30-day challenge and be in the Word every day. 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

0: prayer, really, isn't it? Let us walk closer with you, Lord. Just a closer walk with thee in true Bart Millard style. He's got a very distinctive style, hasn't he? Eight away from midnight. Just about time for me, Kathy, to wrap up. Thank you for your company this evening. It's always great to be with you. Really appreciate you hanging about and trust God touched you through the worship music. I'll be back tomorrow night from 6 o'clock here on Sanctuary with another edition of Evening Devotion. Tonight's thought I'll leave with you from D.L. Moody, Dwight Moody, who said, "We can stand affliction better than we can stand prosperity, for in prosperity we tend to forget God." Take care. Catch you tomorrow. God bless.
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Just in case it's of any interest to you, welcome to Thursday, the 8th of October, 2026. Another day done and dusted. Weather forecast for the last couple of days of the school holidays not looking too bad. In fact, quite spring-like. A couple of beautiful days. The last couple, where I am in Nelson, got up to 18 degrees yesterday. Very pleasant.

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We're a Christian radio station. We believe that no matter how loud the world gets, there is a peace that surpasses all understanding. We believe that you weren't meant to carry the weight of tomorrow on your shoulders today. If you're feeling overwhelmed, or perhaps just a little lost in the noise, take a moment and breathe. We want you to know you are seen, you are known, you are deeply loved. If your heart is heavy, let's take a moment together and pray. Lord, I give you my worries and my weariness. Replace my anxiety with your peace and my doubt with your strength. Guide my steps today and remind me that I am never walking alone. Amen. Hang on to that promise as you go about your day.

The Katinas waiting here for you. Well, the news a day or so ago, the passing of author Jeffrey Archer. I first interviewed him about 30, 35 years ago when I was working for the ABC in Australia in radio. And even back then, he was sort of a little bit larger than life and jolly good fun to speak to with his posh English accent. And we chatted at the time and said, listen, in the future we must catch up again. You know, like what you say to someone, oh, look, we must catch up again. Well, it took 35 years, but I interviewed him on Virtual Man, the podcast, a few weeks ago. The sad news that he died a day or so ago. I'm going to listen to my interview with him again, and you can as well if you go to yoursanctuary.nz or to wherever you get your podcast from. You can look for it. A very tall man, my guest, Jeffrey Archer, from a few weeks ago.

0: is a miracle-working God. He's a waymaker. He's a light in the darkness. And I'm telling you right now, my friend, if God is promising you and your generation something, it's going to happen through you. It's Joshua Singh. 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

would imagine that over the last few years I've interviewed a number of people that have been interesting, like as in really, really interesting, almost eccentric to a point. And Jeffrey Archer, the novelist, would just about fit into that category. Incredibly larger than life and great fun to interview. And he was my guest on A Virtual Man, the podcast, not all that very long ago. The sad news of his passing just a day or two ago, at home with his family around him. He was interesting because not only was he a great writer, but he's also a great reader. And he could sort of pull a quote out of thin air. And apparently, and I don't know whether this is true or not, but his favourite quote was this one from Theodore Roosevelt, headed up The Man in the Arena. And this is what it says. It is not the critic who counts, not the man who points out how the strong man stumbles or whether doer of deeds could have done them better. The credit belongs to the man who is actually in the arena, whose face is marred by dust, sweat and blood, who strives valiantly, who errs, who comes short again and again, who spends himself in a worthy cause and who at the best knows that in the end, the triumph of high achievement, and who at the worst, if he fails, at least fails while daring greatly, so that his place shall never be with those cold and timid souls who neither know victory nor defeat. And the quote, of course, from American President Theodore Roosevelt. But apparently, that was Jeffrey Archer's favourite quote. And he was a man who achieved a lot. But the one thing, and he told me this in my chat with him in the podcast, that he wished he would had been able to do while he was alive, and that was to captain the English cricket team. I wasn't 100% sure whether he was serious or not, but I've noticed in a couple of interviews since then that he's mentioned that as well. In my chat with him, he also said how much he admired the Kiwi cricket team, and he thought that for the size of our country, we were pretty amazing. The sad news, the death of Jeffrey Archer a day or so ago. But my chat with him, it's available on yoursanctuary.nz under A Very Tall Man, the podcast, or wherever you get your podcasts from.

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1: 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And the guest list is pretty big. 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

0: Aaron Schust and My Hope Is In You. I wonder how many times he has to pronounce his surname and then go and spell it. So, yeah, how do you spell that? And he has to go S-H-U-S-T. Oh, okay. That's something up when you put it that way.
1: Come on!

Martin Luther, the 16th century Protestant reformer, held music in extremely high regard. He believed it to be as a divine gift and a powerful vehicle for worship and education. Next to the Word of God, the noble art of music is the greatest treasure in the world, he said. He considered that worship was capable of uplifting the soul and bringing people closer to God, and believed it to be second only in importance to the Bible. He composed numerous hymns, including the well-known A Mighty Fortress Is Our God. Luther also believed that music was a spiritual weapon against despair and evil, and said that the devil flees before the sound of music almost as much as before the Word of God. Worship music? More than just a tune. I'm Kayleen Sabritsky of Dove Ministries. 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

Elevation Worship. And there is a cloud. About 8 minutes past one. Now, do you go to a church where when the pastor or someone prays, that it is like straight off the top of his head, sort of prayer sort of thing? I belong to a denomination where the prayer is a lot more organized than that. And it took me a wee while to get used to it because the denomination we used to go to before that, the prayer wasn't like that. But I found a wonderful prayer called From the War Room. Now, when I say I found it, I had it about 20 minutes or so ago and I can't find it. So give me a minute or two and hopefully I will be able to find it. And then I want to read it to you if that's okay.

You're listening to Sanctuary. We're a Christian radio station. Maybe today you're listening and you're not sure where you stand. Maybe you're on the fence, weighing it up. We believe that God isn't looking for perfection or a finished product. He's looking for a heart that's open to the possibility of Him. If you're feeling like the door is closed or you need to have it all figured out, here's a simple truth from Romans. If you confess with your mouth that Jesus is Lord and believe in your heart that God raised Him from the dead, you will be saved. If you're ready to step off that fence and see what happens, pray this. Jesus, I don't have all the answers, but I'm reaching out. I believe you are who you say you are. Come into my life, forgive my past, and show me how to follow you. Amen. No matter where you are on that journey, we're glad you're here with us.

0: Madison Watkins and Open the Eyes. Lauren Daigle before that with Let It Be Hallelujah. Just after a quarter past one, I have found it. It's from a website called She Carried On, and it's headed up from the War Room, and it's the prayer for this week, and it's to do with permission to rest. I'll have that for you in a second.
1: 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Though the

I've just read through the prayer to make sure that there are no big words and that I wouldn't stumble. It's called From the War Room, and it's a prayer for the week, and it's to do with giving yourself permission to rest. And you sort of think to yourself, oh, I don't need permission to rest, until you unpack it a wee bit. Because sometimes we think we've got to do 14,000 things in the day. Maybe not. So if you are awake at 20 minutes past one because life is just too hectic, or you're awake because you've got so much to do, have a little listen to this. It's a written prayer entitled From the War Room. To stop this week, Lord, help me give myself permission to rest. To stop believing that everything has to be finished before I can be still. To stop measuring my worth by how much I accomplish. To stop feeling guilty when my body and mind are asking me to slow down. Remind me that rest is not laziness. There'll always be something else to do, someone else who needs something, and another task waiting for my attention. Help me recognize when I need to pause instead of just pushing through. Teach me to trust the world will keep on turning, even when I step away for a little while. That some things can wait. That unfinished does not mean failure. Quiet the voice that tells me I should be doing more. And give me wisdom to know when to keep going, when to sit down, when to breathe, and simply be still with you. This week, help me receive rest as a gift instead of something I have to earn. And in Jesus' name, we collectively say, yeah, amen.

0: We sing, "Jesus loves me, this I know." But how well do we know that Jesus loves us? Over the years, there have been times when I have doubted his love for me. I've felt unworthy or that my behaviour wasn't up to scratch. I'm not alone in this, as I believe many of us struggle at times to believe that God really loves us. But the truth is that God's love does not ebb and flow like ours. It's constant, irrespective of our doubts or behaviour. The Bible tells us that nothing can separate us from the love of God, and that the steadfast love of the Lord never ceases. He is love. He can be nothing less. He loved me first, and that will never change. And it's the same for you. Allow that to sink into your spirit and ponder afresh his unconditional love for you. Yes, you. Mahara ki tō tātou atua e tēnei rā. Remember God today. I'm Alison Shaw.
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1: 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Been thinking about that. Oh, no.

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Why are you listening to this program? Is it the background music? Are you a Christian? Or maybe you're just checking out the channel? No, it's because God wants you to find your destiny in Him. Did you know that you've got a God-shaped void in your life? And without Jesus, your life isn't complete. Jesus died on the cross of Calvary for you. It's the only way you can be reconciled with God. He died to forgive the sin in your life which separates you from God. You might have heard the Christian message before, that God loves you, but you keep putting off the decision to know Him. Now is your day of salvation. Tomorrow might be too late. You just need to pray a simple prayer. Ask God to forgive you and come into your life. And when you've done that, write and tell us. God has a destiny for you.

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Bill Wickham, and this is Amazing Grace. It is also 8 minutes past two. It is Sanctuary on a Thursday morning, the 8th day of October. I'm Gary. Thank you for allowing me to play the music at your home, your workplace, or in your car this morning. I hope you are enjoying the choices that I've got. Lauren Wells' song, Thank You for the Cross, is coming up in just a moment. But before that, I just wanted to say that I have found a list of musicians who are, and this is a wonderful way of putting it, aging musicians who are still with us in 2026. And I went through the list, and the worrying thing is that many of them I kind of feel that I've grown up with. So let me play this song from Torren Wells, and then we'll run through the list. Be interesting to see how many of them you know and recognise, and or see as contemporaries.

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2: 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Go and have a wee bit of a listen. Very, very interesting. Okay, I've got that list of aging musicians who are still with us in 2026. That's next.

Matt Maher and Finished Work. Almost 20 past two. Well, the sad news that Jeffrey Archer, the author, died a day or two ago at the age of 86. And I'm not 100% sure, because I've only seen it in one place. But the Jim Baker also died overnight, aged about 86. And I don't know whether I've got that right or not. If you know, if you could text me, that'd be great. 8168, First Word Sanctuary, is that correct? Another of those names that are kind of familiar to you. And that leads me to my list of musicians who are still alive in 2026. How many of these guys and women did you grow up with? Willie Nelson, 92 at the moment. Ringo Starr, 85. Bob Dylan, 85. Paul Simon, 84. Neil Diamond, 85. Paul McCartney, 84. Barry Manilow, 83. Mick Jagger, 82. Rod Stewart, 81. Carly Simon, 81. John Fogerty from Creedence Clearwater Revival is also 81. Eric Clapton is 81. Man, the list goes on. And you sort of think, well, I can't be that far away myself, because I grew up with those dudes.

Steve Aparana. I'm not too sure if that was an appropriate song to play after reading out a list of musicians who are still with us, because the song was called This Is Your Time. Probably need to think about that a wee bit. I was just looking further on that list. Stevie Wonder, 76. Billy Joel, 77. Lionel Richie, 77. Bruce Springsteen, 76. Alice Cooper, 78. I saw Elton John on a post on the internet in the last week or two. Man, he is starting to look quite old. Yet he is only 79. So you think, how are you going compared to them?

If I told you I'd walked on water, you'd probably look at me in disbelief. But when I explained I did it wearing ice skates, you'd understand. Water can be displayed as liquid, ice, or vapor. It's only the molecules that change. Chemically, it remains the same. God also displays himself in different forms. Physically, he came to us in the person of Jesus. Then, as the Holy Spirit, he poured himself out in liquid love to cleanse, refresh, and quench our thirst. Finally, like a vaporized mist that can't be contained, God, our Heavenly Father, draws us into his heart in a hug of eternal love. You can meet Jesus in the pages of Scripture. Experience the Holy Spirit by reaching out in faith and talk to our Heavenly Father in prayer.

Man, that is such an evocative title, isn't it? Man of Sorrows. And you sort of unpack that and you go, well, did the Lord not go through a lot? And he went through all of that for us. Trevor Cottrell, it is 20 to 3.

This week's A Very Tall Man podcast is a story of redemption. Now, most of us will never in a thousand years have done what my guest has done. Now, he still doesn't look the part, not even remotely, unless you're okay with mascara on a man, long dreads and tats everywhere. Let me tell you, Bill Gaither, he ain't. And since I've also interviewed Bill, I can make the comparison. But what he is, though, is loved. Loved by the same God who loves Bill. My guest this week on A Very Tall Man, the podcast, Brian Head Welsh, lead singer of the heavy metal band Korn. An amazing story of grace. Listen wherever you get your podcasts.

My friend Alan enjoys Ann Wilson. In fact, he was the one that alerted me to her new music. I hadn't heard too much from her before that, but Alan said, look her up, Gary, and have a wee bit of a listen. Since then, I've become a wee bit of a fan. It is 8 to 3.

How can you personally influence your future? This is Susie Holt with Chocolate and God. 1 Peter 1 says, "But just as he who called you is holy, so be holy in all you do. For it is written, be holy because I am holy." If you want God's blessing, favor, and peace in your life, it doesn't just fall from heaven because we want it. You must spend time with him and walk with him. He is still God. He is still holy, and he still requires that we live lives that honor him. God wants to walk closely with you and give you wisdom in all that you do. I'd like to encourage you to seek him and determine that you will start now to spend more time getting to know him and praying. Don't waste your time worrying about what the future will bring. Spend time in prayer about it. 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

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And we crown you. 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

Tim Hughes, together with Brooke Ledgerwood, and Clinging to the Cross, just after 20 past three. Well, a night or two ago, the leaders' debate on TV1, I don't know if you watched it or not, apparently, according to Jack Tame, hundreds of thousands of New Zealanders did. Not too sure whether that's true or not, but if it is, I was one of them. What did you think? Is there a thought that sort of crossed your mind? Are you now 100% certain as to who you are going to vote for? A question that I ask myself when looking at leaders is, would I follow that leader into battle? In other words, would I trust that person with my life? After watching that television debate between the two Chrises, I don't know so much.

0: God is not absent from your trouble. Psalms 46 verse 10 says that God is our refuge and our strength. God is our very present help in trouble. That's such a powerful psalm because it's telling me right now that wherever I am, He's my very present help. That means wherever I could be, there's avenues, doors, roads, and opportunities that He's going to create for us to get us out of trouble. So no matter what it is right now, we must look hopefully. We should be perceiving with faith and recognize that it only comes when we're in relationship with God, when we are in relationship with our Father. God's not absent from your life right now, my friend. God is not absent from your trouble. He is our refuge and He is our hope. So in this season, let's begin to dive deep in that reality that He's always our present help. It's Joshua Singh, and I want to help you grow in your faith. Let's connect on joshuasingh.com.
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Now that is Lauren Daigle and Tremble. It is 25 to 4. I did mention a wee bit earlier this morning that I had heard the news that Jim Baker, the American televangelist, had died, and just wanted to make sure that was correct. And yep, thank you. He did. He died on Monday evening, aged 86. And you sort of think, I know that name. How do I know that name? Well, his claim to fame is quite a story. Back in the 70s and 80s, together with his first wife, Tammy Faye Baker, they became a couple of the biggest personalities on American Christian TV. Remember the program?

program, the PTL Club, praise the Lord. At its height, apparently 13 million people used to watch it. And then, of course, in 1987, it kind of unraveled and he ended up going to prison. What is interesting is that Bob Gass, the author of the devotional The Word for Today that you have on Rema and on Sanctuary, was one of the few people that actually went to go and see him while he was in prison, just to make sure that he was okay. And after he came out of prison, he repudiated, that's Jim Baker, much of the prosperity gospel theology that he'd been promoting, and he wrote a book called I Was Wrong. Really, really interesting. Man, to have such a public life and all that kind of stuff happening. Died a couple of days, aged 86. And you want to go and you want to say, safe in the arms of the Lord.

0: there. I'm Nerida.
1: And I'm Alison. I've got a question for you. What changes when we see prayer as a privilege rather than just ticking a box?
0: Well, let's break that down, shall we? So in our podcast, we're going to strip away the formality and talk about how to build a vibrant and authentic connection with God that actually fits into our everyday lives.
1: Yeah, so whether you're a prayer warrior or someone who doesn't even know where to start, this conversation is for you.
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0: Father God, I thank you today as I meditate on the remarkable truth that you know me completely and that you love me through and through. I want to know myself as you know me and to love myself as you love me. Where there are aspects of my character which I don't fully know, show me the truth. Help me see my strengths as well as my weaknesses, my beauty as well as my failings.
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0: Philippians 4 verse 19. And this same God who takes care of me will supply all your needs from his glorious riches, which have been given to us in Christ Jesus.
3: Sanctuary, New Zealand's worship station.

Yeah, gratitude, which is one of those things that sometimes we don't give enough thought to. Elevation worship, to get to Chandler Moore and God, I'm grateful. Now, in the same way that we often don't think about gratefulness, often we don't think about maturity. And it's certainly in ourselves. We look at other people and we make the decision as to whether they're mature or not. But I've got a list of signs that suggest that you might be mature. Give me a minute.

0: City of Light and God is for us. And to that we can say amen. It's just after 10 past four. I have the list. Now this list will help you determine whether or not you have matured or not. Here it is. You prefer staying at home. So you can just say tick for all the ones that are right. You like being alone. You're no longer excited about your birthday. You've become a quiet person. You're not easily excited about everything anymore. You need to think more about needs rather than wants. You imagine and reflect before going to sleep. You think a lot about your future, and you feel like you want everything to happen faster. And the last one on the list, you avoid drama and focus on how to survive real life every day. A number of ticks there. What do you reckon? Yeah, together we're, of course we're mature.
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Third Day and Trust in Jesus. And before that, a song that also has Jesus in the title, Alexander Puppa's song, It's Always Been Jesus. Just after 20 past four, in the list of things that will determine whether or not you're mature or not, the one that I like the best is, you no longer get excited about your birthday. Do you remember when you were like 7, 8, 19, 11, 12, 13, 14, and it was kind of like, yo, well, this is going to be exciting. I wonder what I'm going to get for Christmas. And my wife Pam just celebrated a birthday the other day, and she went out of her way to tell me, A, she didn't want any presents, B, she didn't want a fuss, and she'd be quite happy if the day never occurred. I have a mature wife. Although, on the day, she was very happy with the prezzies and the cake.

0: In the last few years of my mother's life, she lived with dementia. This was a season filled with sadness and confusion, not only for her, but for us as a family. I had so many why questions that I wanted answers for, which bothered me for many months. In time, I came to the realization that in asking the why question, I'd got stuck. My spiritual well-being was going downhill. It was like I was holding God at arm's distance until He gave me an answer. It was when I let go of the why that I experienced the peace of God that enabled me to be at peace with the circumstances. My need of God's presence, His comfort, His closeness became more important to me than my need for answers. Maybe that's a word for you today. Mahara ki tō tātou atua e tēnei rā. Remember God today. I'm Alison Shaw.
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The Rent Collective and You Bled. It is just on 20 to 5. Now, there's a wee verse that I've been thinking about. I just wanted to share it with you for no other reason. That's the verse that I've been thinking about. Isaiah chapter 50 and verse 7. The Lord God helps me. Therefore, I am not disgraced. I have set my face like flint, and I know I shall not be put to shame. Isaiah 50 verse 7. I love the first part. The Lord God helps me. Therefore, I'm not disgraced. It's just a wee bit harder, though, the second part. I have set my face like flint. It's an old school expression. You get what it means, right?

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1: 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It's like a party. And the guest list is pretty big. 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

Well, the sad news a day or two ago, the death of author Jeffrey Archer, and also overnight, the sad news of the death of televangelist Jim Baker. Both those people quite high profile, and some of their profiles at times high because of reasons that they'd rather it wasn't. I did get the chance to interview Jeffrey Archer not too very long ago. He is, of course, the author of Cain and Abel from about 35, 40 years ago, and a couple of other books. And about a year or so ago, he decided that he was going to write one more, and then that was that. And he wasn't going to write any more books, and he was going to retire. And so I had a lovely chat with him, and he was on a podcast of mine a few weeks ago. And I'd love you to have a listen to it. Go to yoursanctuary.nz. And either that or to Spotify or Apple, wherever you get your podcasts, and have a listen. There's a part in the interview which, given what happened the day before yesterday, is quite sobering. In the interview, he tells me that he asked the Lord for more days so that he could finish this final book. And he was quite specific about the number of days that he needed. He asked the Lord, could he get to 86 so that he could finish his last book? His last book is finished. He is aged 86 when he died, and he died a day before the book was released. I'm going to see if I can find a clip from that podcast and play it for you in the next hour or so. Quite sobering to listen to it.

Is your life crushed down with heavy burdens? So heavy that it affects your whole life, weighs you down, stops you doing things? Christian, in Pilgrim's Progress, carried a very heavy burden on his back. John Bunyan paints the picture of Christian climbing the hill to the place of the cross. It's the only place he can get rid of that great weight he carries. Sometimes the journey to the cross is not easy. A thousand things would stop us, and Satan puts everything in our way. But you already know Jesus is the answer. As the old chorus puts it, burdens are lifted at Calvary. Jesus is very near. The place of deliverance isn't always easy and requires determination on our part, but there is release. Come to the cross. Bring it to Jesus.

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Yeah, that could only be one person, right? Brooke Ledgerwood, together with Hillsong Worship and King of Kings. Just after 10 past 5 this Thursday morning, the 8th day of October already. Thank you if you're one of those who texted in to say that there was a bit of drama with the app and the ability to receive our radio stations. Hopefully everything is now under control and back to normal. Thank you for letting us know. Sometimes, you know, it gets, you know, one end of the country to the other gets a wee bit tricky with all the different transmission sites and all the different apps floating around. We appreciate it when you tell us, so thank you. But it appears that everything is back under control.

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3: And my guest this week on A Very Tall Man, the podcast, is Brian Head Welsh, the lead singer of the heavy metal group Korn. It's Korn spelled K-O-R-N. And if you go, oh yeah, I've heard that name before, you'll be really interested in the interview. It's like, it's tough to listen to. And he went through some stuff, and he puts his heart on his, wears his heart on his sleeve. Have a listen to it. It is available on yoursanctuary.nz. Just look for A Very Tall Man and the interview with Brian Head Welsh. It's also available on YouTube, the TV version of it. You get to see him. Man, he's got some tattoos, that boy. If my daughter had come home with someone with that many tattoos, I'm not sure how happy I'd be. A wee bit of sad news. You would have caught up with the news that Jeffrey Archer, the author, died a day or so ago. He was also a guest of mine not too very long ago on A Very Tall Man, the podcast. And I was saying in the last hour that when I chatted with him, he said that he asked the Lord for more days so that he could finish his last book. And he specifically asked to be allowed to live to 86 so that he could finish it. He died aged 86 the day before his book was released. I've got a wee clip from A Very Tall Man, the podcast, with Jeffrey Archer. I'll play that for you in a few minutes.

Stephen Curtis Chapman and Be Still and Know. It is just after 25 past five. I have found that clip, my interview with Geoffrey Archer, the author, on A Very Tall Man. The full podcast is available for you to have a listen to if you want. Go to yoursanctuary.nz or wherever you get your podcast from, Spotify, Apple, or wherever, and have a wee bit of a listen. But if you just wanted to listen to the bit where he talks about asking the Lord for days till age 86, give me a few moments and I'm going to play it for you.

0: God often calls people who feel they're not up for the task, that God has got the wrong person. Jonah fled in the opposite direction when God called him to go to Nineveh. Moses complained he couldn't speak, that his brother Aaron was a better choice. Gideon referred to his family as insignificant. He certainly didn't see himself as a valiant warrior. God delights to take those whom others discount as unworthy. He uses the weak to confound the wise. Jesus didn't look to the religious for his disciples, but chose fishermen and a tax collector to turn the world upside down. If you sense God is calling you to a task that's beyond you, don't be like a Jonah, Moses, or Gideon. Rather, follow the Virgin Mary's example and say yes. I'm June Dooney, spelt D-O-O-N-E-Y, and you can contact me on junedooney.com.
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0: Now, you ask yourself the question, is that old school or new school? Well, if it was just Keith Green, you'd say it's old school. But that version has Martin Smith and Jason Upton, so that makes it kind of like new school. Beautiful version of Oh Lord, You Are Beautiful. 25 to 6.
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2: Remember Goliath? Yes, the giant. The Bible says he was over 3 meters tall. Not only was his height scary, but he said some pretty creepy things too. Come over here and I'll give your flesh to the birds and wild animals, Goliath yelled. We'd definitely be out of there. But David didn't run, and he wasn't even wearing armor. Most of us are more than familiar with

0: the story, but let's put ourselves in the first person with David for a second. He stood there with a meagre slingshot and some smooth stones. He was a shepherd. He was not even part of the army, and yet he faced Goliath when no one else would. 1 Samuel chapter 17 verses 45 to 46 says, "You came to me with a sword, spear and javelin, but I came to you in the name of the Lord of heaven's armies, the God of the armies of Israel, whom you have defied. Today the Lord will conquer you." David was confident in God, to say the least. Notice how he puts it. He said that God would conquer Goliath. No matter how giant-like or how big the sword, our greatest fear is welding against us. There's a layer of goodness, love, protection, and joy that it can't break through. God himself. So what now? Ask yourself, what Goliaths am I facing? Put your fears in God's hands. Remember, you've got no reason to be afraid. God is with you.
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We're a Christian radio station. We believe that no matter how loud the world gets, there is a peace that surpasses all understanding. We believe that you weren't meant to carry the weight of tomorrow on your shoulders today. If you're feeling overwhelmed, or perhaps just a little lost in the noise, take a moment and breathe. We want you to know you are seen, you are known, you are deeply loved. If your heart is heavy, let's take a moment together and pray. Lord, I give you my worries and my weariness. Replace my anxiety with your peace and my doubt with your strength. Guide my steps today and remind me that I am never walking alone. Amen. Hang on to that promise as you go about your day. This is Sanctuary.

0: Joe Barnes and Seth Sluter, The Road Less Travelled. That phrase pretty famous because of a book written by Scott Peck called The Road Less Travelled, but it originates from a Robert Frost poem called The Road Not Taken, which goes back to 1915, and the famous lines are, "Two roads diverged in a wood, and I took the one less travelled by, and that has made all the difference." So there you go, if you wondered about that. Now, I did mention earlier this morning the death of Jeffrey Archer, the author, and also mentioned that I had interviewed him on A Very Tall Man, the podcast. And this is just a little bit freaky. When I spoke to him, it wasn't all that very long ago either, he asked, I'd asked him about his relationship with God, and he said that he'd spoken to God about the years of life that he could have. Now, I want you to have a listen to this. This is a clip from the podcast that you can go listen to if you want. But have a listen to this, knowing that he died a day before the final book was released, and he died at the age of 86. Listen to this.
1: Well, when I got to 70, I asked our maker, because you're quite right, 70 years and 10, as the Bible tells us, is our allocated span. I asked if I could live to 77 so I could do the Clifton Chronicles. I then asked, even more politely, if I could survive to 85 and get to 86 so I could do the William Warwick series. And now I'm asking, please, can I have one more year? As I think the final book is, I genuinely believe it's better than Cain and Abel.
0: Gets you thinking, doesn't it? Asked to live to 86 so that he could finish his last and final book. One day before that book was released, he died.

0: United Pursuit and Hidden. Just the follow-up to the Geoffrey Archer thing, the book was to have been released in New Zealand this week. Because of his death, it has been postponed by 1 week.
1: How confident are you about your future? This is Susie Holt with Chocolate and God. In Ephesians 2, it says, "For we are his workmanship, created in Christ Jesus for good works, which God prepared beforehand so that we would walk in them." He created you with a purpose and he has put in you what it takes to do it. You are God's masterpiece. When you look at a painting, you can see how every detail of that painting has a purpose, and you can see how it all comes together to make something beautiful. And that is how God created you. Those things you see as weaknesses are there to help you rely on him. He doesn't want you to go it alone. He wants to do this with you. You are not random and neither is your purpose. God has a plan. Dig into his word and walk closely with him. Ask him today what his dreams are for your life and then allow him to work in and through you to accomplish it. Ladies, let's take the 30-day challenge and be in the Word every day. Join my friend Janet Scott for her daily devotional. You can subscribe for free at chocolateandgod.com.

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6: In this update, Queenstown's Walter Peak Fire is being described as the largest the district's seen in decades. Firefighters will be back at first light to resume the battle, which at last estimate had burned 1,400 hectares of mainly tussock and scrub with areas of trees. Health officials are raising red flags about people buying unapproved injectable drugs online, often for weight loss. A Ministry of Health briefing warns of injuries, contamination and heavy metal poisoning, along with the risk of promoting eating disorders and poor mental health. Revelations: the Ministry of Justice considered firing a now disgraced ex-lotto presenter three times. Documents released under the OIA show the agency only stopped paying Russell Harrison when he was fired after a guilty plea in June this year. Development West Coast is celebrating its 25th year of strengthening the region's economy. Established in 2001 with $92 million from the government, the agency has since grown its fund to around $146 million. That's news.
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1: Sport.
6: In sport, one former New Zealand wicketkeeper has replaced another as Black Caps batting coach, with BJ Watling confirmed to succeed Luke Ronchi. Watling will take the role in early December before the four-test cricket tour of Australia. Ronchi has accepted an offer to coach the Melbourne Renegades in the Big Bash League. George Russell will start from the back of the Formula One grid in Sunday's Singapore Grand Prix. The Mercedes driver has received a power unit penalty after an engine failure forced him to retire from third place, with five laps remaining in Malaysia at the weekend. Arsenal football manager Mikel Arteta has signed a new contract with the Premier League champions until 2030. The 44-year-old's deal was set to expire at the end of this season. That's sport. I'm Jodie Gill.
5: Sanctuary
1: weather.
8: Short forecast on a Thursday morning for Northland and Auckland. Mostly a fine day, apart from some areas of early morning fog. Waikato to Taranaki, including Coromandel, Bay of Plenty and the Central High Country. Partly cloudy with a possible shower from afternoon. Whanganui to Kapiti, cloudy or becoming cloudy this morning, then fine breaks developing in the afternoon. Gisborne to Wairarapa, also Wellington, cloudy in Gisborne and Hawke's Bay with occasional rain. Cloud gradually increasing elsewhere with afternoon or evening drizzle. Nelson and Marlborough have a partly cloudy day. Patchy drizzle developing about the Kaikoura coast tonight. Bulletin-Fiordland has morning cloud clearing to generally fine all day. And then Canterbury, Otago and Southland mostly cloudy with drizzle at times about Canterbury and Otago, becoming partly cloudy inland this afternoon with isolated showers possible.
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5: 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Neither death nor life, neither angels nor demons, neither our fears for today nor our worries about tomorrow, not even the powers of hell can separate us from God's love.
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0: Wakey, wakey. Just after six. You are with Lizzie. On your Thursday, the 8th of October. Do you know, I need to go and double check this, but I'm pretty sure that this is my work anniversary day today. I sort of lose track because I know I first walked through the doors here at Rima Media around 10 years ago and then sort of freelanced for about 18 months and then went permanent. So maybe today it's my 8th or 9th year of being here permanently at Sanctuary, or ex-Sanctuary, at Rima Media on Sanctuary for a couple of years. If you think, I ain't ever heard you at this time of the day. No, well, I was always on the drive show. So it is great to have your company this morning on Sanctuary, New Zealand's worship station. Hey, we're going to do what we always do at this time of the day. We're going to pray for the day coming up next. Right now we're heading into a bit of Martin Smith, Joy, what the world calls foolish.

You're listening to Sanctuary. We're a Christian radio station. Maybe today you're listening and you're not sure where you stand. Maybe you're on the fence weighing it up. We believe that God isn't looking for perfection or a finished product. He's looking for a heart that's open to the possibility of Him. If you're feeling like the door is closed or you need to have it all figured out, here's a simple truth from Romans. If you confess with your mouth that Jesus is Lord and believe in your heart that God raised Him from the dead, you will be saved. If you're ready to step off that fence and see what happens, pray this. Jesus, I don't have all the answers, but I'm reaching out. I believe you are who you say you are. Come into my life, forgive my past, and show me how to follow you. Amen. No matter where you are on that journey, we're glad

We are Messengers Love on Sanctuary. You are with Lizzie. Something that I do love to do is I love to pray. And, you know, prayers don't need to be long. They don't need to be fancy words. They can be many things. But I think if a prayer comes from your heart, that's a good prayer. Father, we do pray your blessing upon this day. This day, Lord, let your kingdom come and your will be done in this day. Lord, help us to be present to this day, not concerned about what happened yesterday, not freaking out what tomorrow is, but just, Lord, aware of you in this present moment, putting our needs before you, God. Pray that you would guide us, that you would lead us, that you would inspire us, that you would anoint us, that you would bless us, that you would pour more of your love on us, God, because you are such a loving God. In Jesus' name, amen. It's Elevation Worship, worthy.

Charity Gale, Report of the Lord on Sanctuary. You are with Lizzie. We're heading into your Bible Society verse of the day from the book of Proverbs, the book of wisdom. It's such a good place to camp out. Proverbs chapter 30, verse 5. Every word of God proves true. He is a shield to all who come to him for protection. Amen to that. Great words. Like I say, if you need a bit of wisdom in your life, just go hang out in Proverbs. It's a really good place to hang out. This is Brandon Lake, How Good God Is, on Sanctuary, New Zealand's worship station.

0: I love that in Matthew 12, when Jesus is speaking to a crowd of people in his house, his mothers and his brothers are waiting outside, and they go to a man on the inside and tell him that they want to speak to Jesus. In fact, Jesus' own family members wanted to speak to him, and they just couldn't get to him. The same man goes to Jesus and tells him, hey, your mother and your father are waiting outside. And Jesus responds to him in a very interesting way. He says, who is my mother and my brother? The one who does the will of God is my mother, my brother, and my sister. This is crazy because it shows that God prioritizes the faithful. God prioritizes those that have him in mind as first place. Those who put the kingdom of God first. So I want to encourage you today. Are you doing the will of God? It's Joshua Singh. I want to help you grow in your faith. 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

Phillip's Greg and Dean, here I am to worship. Andrew Rip, rejoice. You are with Lizzie on Sanctuary. Hey, I just wanting to give you a heads up a little later in the program today, around 8:30, I'm going to have a conversation, have a chat with our wonderful evening Sanctuary presenter. That is Kathy Jenke. Now, for those who've listened to Sanctuary for a while, you know Kathy. Back in the day when this frequency was star, Kathy was on Breakfast for many years with Peter Shaw. She gets to have a sleep in these days, but just going to have a wee catch up with her. And I'm looking forward to that around 8:30 this morning. Matt Mars coming up with Finished Work. This is Parachute Band, I Stand in Awe.

This week's A Very Tall Man podcast is a story of redemption. Now, most of us will never in a thousand years have done what my guest has done. Now, he still doesn't look the part, not even remotely, unless you're okay with mascara on a man, long dreads and tats everywhere. Let me tell you, Bill Gaither, he ain't. And since I've also interviewed Bill, I can make the comparison. But what he is, though, is loved. Loved by the same God who loves Bill. My guest this week on A Very Tall Man, the podcast, Brian Head Welsh, lead singer of the heavy metal band Korn. An amazing story of grace. 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

0: It's Tasha Layton, Sound of Heaven on Sanctuary, and Matt Maher, finished work, heading for 7 o'clock. Maybe you have just finished work, been doing some night shift, whatever's happening on your day, every blessing for it. Coming up before 7, I've got We the Kingdom, Dancing on the Waves. I always think that just sounds like surfing, doesn't it? I tried surfing once when I was a teenager. my big brother bought me a surfboard. I was about 15 or something, and remember going out to one of these West Coast beaches with an older friend, and then the guy who had maybe owned or shaped the surfboard was out there. I knew lots of surfies when I was young, and he was like, "Oh yeah, can't wait to see you surf my board." Well, that was just embarrassing. I didn't have a clue. That was back in the days when, you know, there weren't these surf schools you could go and learn from. So yeah, surfing, not so much my jam. Surfing on the waves, more on the radio waves, surfing on those, that's more my jam. Also coming up before 7 here on Sanctuary, I've got a bit of Torren Wells with Hills and Valleys.
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8: In this update, drug researchers are warning people buying injectable medicines online without prescriptions are dicing with their health. A Ministry of Health briefing obtained by our newsroom under the Official Information Act shows a huge surge in people using needle exchange services for peptides. Queenstown's Walter Peak fire's been described as the largest the district's seen in decades, with firefighters back at first light. Sir John Key says it's nuts to think there's something wrong with being a billionaire, and we should celebrate successful business people like we celebrate athletes and musicians. He took issue with a question posed to Christopher Luxon and Chris Hipkins in the previous night's TVNZ leaders debate.
9: Jack Tane had a question that went something along the lines of, is it morally offensive if you're a billionaire? Well, what sort of wowsers have we become?
8: The World Health Organization's investigating the suspected plague case in Russia. A 28-year-old worker at a Siberian plague research lab has died of a pneumonia of unknown origin, with 200 others now in quarantine. That's news.
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6: Sanctuary Sport.
8: In sport, injuries abroad, Richie Mo'unga and Fehi Fineanganofu out of the All Blacks for the Bledisloe Cup test against the Wallabies. Fineanganofu's exit comes via a concussion and hamstring strain during the Bay of Plenty North Harbour match in the MPC. Canterbury back Shea Fihaki joins the squad as a replacement. Mo'unga sustained a calf tear during Tuesday's training. His return to play is undetermined. No decision's been made on whether an immediate replacement will be sought. One former New Zealand wicketkeeper has replaced another as Black Caps batting coach. BJ Watling's been confirmed to succeed Luke Ronchi from early December ahead of the four-test cricket tour of Australia. Ronchi's off to mentor the Melbourne Renegades in the Big Bash League. That's sport. I'm Jodie Gill.
6: Sanctuary weather.
11: Northland and Auckland, a mostly fine day apart from areas of early morning fog. Waikato to Taranaki, including Coromandel, Bay of Plenty in the Central High Country, partly cloudy. A possible shower from the afternoon. Whanganui to Kapiti, cloudy or becoming cloudy this morning, then fine breaks developing this afternoon. Gisborne to Wairarapa, also Wellington, cloudy in Gisborne and Hawke's Bay with occasional rain. Cloud gradually increasing elsewhere with afternoon or evening drizzle. Nelson and Marlborough, partly cloudy, patchy drizzle developing around the Kaikoura coast tonight. Bulleter for Yordland, morning cloud clearing to a generally fine day. Canterbury, Otago and Southland mostly cloudy with drizzle at times around Canterbury and Otago, becoming partly cloudy inland this afternoon with isolated showers possible.
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11: I love the fact that you get to be a big kid in the kingdom of God, right? Children of God at any age, whether you're in your 30s, your 40s, your 50s, your 60s, 70s, 80s, wherever you are, 90s, you're still a child of God. Love that. 3 minutes past seven, you are with Lizzie in the morning sanctuary. Good morning to you, my friend. Hey, coming up this hour, excuse me, I've got a bit of Ecclesia music. Arend Collective. And then I wanted to tell you about something really lovely that happened yesterday after I had been on air. Got together with a bunch of workmates, the REMA, the ladies of REMA, I suppose you would say. The ladies of REMA got together and we just had this little time together. And honestly, I'm still thinking about it. My heart was so blessed. And talk about building each other up and encouraging each other. It really blessed my heart. And I think it's the kind of thing that we all could do. It doesn't just have to be females, honestly. I'll tell you about that next, coming up here on Sanctuary. Right now, it's a bit of Chris Tomlin, How Great Is Our God?

It's Wren Collective, Joy of the Lord on Sanctuary. It is 11 minutes past 7. Good morning to you, my friend. You know, have you heard of the, you know, the five love languages? Words of affirmation, acts of service, receiving gifts, quality time, physical touch. One of mine is words of affirmation. And yesterday I just had this wonderful experience with a bunch of my workmates, a bunch of the ladies, the Rema ladies. We got together, had a cup of tea, had a bite to eat, got to hang out with some people in the building that, you know, I'm not even on the same floor as most of them. And when I come in, I head straight to the studio. I spend quite a lot of time in here. And then I might be down in Shine TV, or I might be at my desk, or I'm not in a lot of the other places in the building, so I don't really see them that much. But we actually hung out. And one of the things that the girls behind the scenes had organised is that we could send through, there was this sort of form that you could fill in, and it had each of the women's names in Rema Media, and you got to write a word of affirmation, you know, just something of encouragement, which, it really blew my mind. It actually, it's biblical, right? In 1 Thessalonians chapter 5, verse 11, it says, therefore, encourage one another and build each other up. And that's what happened yesterday. And so most of them were anonymous, and someone had printed them out. And one of the things somebody said about me is they were like, you know, a lot of people around the building, they wear black and they wear white and they wear beige, but you always seem to wear a lot of colour, and that really makes my day. And I was like, oh, that's so nice. So, yeah, I have got quite a bright green and pink T-shirt on today. I'll put a photo up on Facebook so you know what I'm talking about. And that was just really lovely. And I really enjoyed filling it out. And I mean, a lot of people wrote quite a lot. I did it quite quickly. I wrote something of affirmation for everybody, but, you know, it wasn't necessarily a lot of words. But how often in our lives do we do that? Do we sit around with people and actually affirm them? I remember years ago being in this home group, and we did the same sort of thing. We had a piece of paper. Pammy, if you're listening, it was at your place back in the day. And it was a piece of paper, and you wrote something about the person, and then you sort of folded it over and gave it to the next person. So, you know, in the end, you know, maybe there was 10, maybe there's 12 people in the room, can't remember. You got given this piece of paper, didn't know who had written what unless you recognised their handwriting. And honestly, I held on to that piece of paper for years, if not decades. In fact, who knows? Probably that box, couple of boxes in my spare room that I still haven't got to sorting out from when I moved into my home 4 years ago. It could be in there. But those things, they bring so much life, don't they? That's why the opposite, you know, when people say really trashy things to you, they cut real deep. They can cut real deep. But of course, I was thinking, you know, the five love languages. I'm a words of affirmation person, so that's always going to bless me. But have you ever done that in your life, whether it was with family, with whānau, with a group of friends, or, you know, maybe some mum friends, or maybe someone in your church, you know? Or if you haven't, would you consider doing it? Because I just think it's the most loveliest thing to do. I went home last night, or yesterday afternoon, and I sat on my sofa and I read those words again. I think I've read them, and then I read them when I got into bed, so I've read them at least three times. And it's like, I can feel them. I can feel them going into my heart and actually really blessing me. And I'm like, oh, wow, I didn't know all those people felt like that about me. That's really blessed me. Have you got a story of maybe, you know, you've done that in your community in some way? Maybe that could be a really cool thing to do when everybody gets together at Christmas. Let me know. You could text me, 8168, First Word Sanctuary. Message me via the Rema Media app. The phone lines are open just at the moment, 0800 355 455. What's your great story of affirming each other and building each other up? This is Klesia Music with Heaven's Throne.

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1: 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It's like a party. And the guest list is pretty big. 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

0: It's Crowder and Dante Bao. God really loves us. Yes, he does. He's not just saying that when he talks about it in his word. He really does love us. It's the real deal. 28 minutes past 7 on the Morning Sanctuary. Good morning. Hello to Prue. Thank you for your lovely, encouraging text. Prue is a words of affirmation kind of gal. She can't help herself sending lovely messages. And I was talking a little bit about words of affirmation because we got together some of the ladies of Remit yesterday, and one of the things we'd done prior is we had this form online, each person's name, and you could just put an encouraging thought. And, yeah, I got this envelope of all these things yesterday. And, yeah, you know, it's I'm going to go home and read them again, which will be the fourth time that I've read it already in less than 24 hours. And one of the things people, somebody said, you know, I love the colours that you wear. I quite often wear a lot of colour. I love colour. And that was really nice. And then a few, quite a few people, you know, there were themes coming through. I was like, oh, these people kind of have a certain impression of me. It was all good. One of them was, I love your cheeky sense of humour. I love your off-the-wall humour. And I thought, yep, that's me. I am a little off the wall. But I don't know about you. There's places I've worked in the past, long time ago now, I felt like I was in a straitjacket, you know, and it was probably quite corporate. I mean, if that's your deal, God bless you, but it ain't me. And I just couldn't breathe. And I wasn't being particularly creative, or probably wasn't in particularly creative work. But it's interesting, isn't it? When you're doing something, either it's work or a hobby or, you know, just something that you're good at, you do in your spare time. When you're in your lane, when you're doing what God's made you to be, I just think it's easier to be yourself. I also think the benefit of getting older, I know we're a big family here on Sanctuary and we represent from young to older, but I've discovered in getting older that I care less about what other people think. And I don't say that as in I don't care, but you know what I mean. Like just less, I'm not hung up on that. I'm staying in my lane, I'm being me. And so I just thought how affirming being in a workplace where I can actually be myself and people recognise that and say, hey, I like the way you like that. Like that is so good. And I'm not just saying this for me, I'm saying this for you. You know, what ways have you done that with the people around you? Like let's just not wait till someone's funeral to tell them that they're awesome. There was a bunch of us yesterday and we were standing out on the broadcast floor for a moment and we could see thoughts and comments, which was being live simulcast on radio and TV. And Davina was covering Andrew Urquhart. He was away sick. Davina is very capable. She's the producer, but she's also a broadcaster and many things. And we're just like, this woman, she can just do anything. She's so capable. Wow. She is just next level. And then when she came back off air, and I'd just come off air actually, I said to her, oh, we were all talking about you. And this is what we were saying. Like, you can say all these things about people, nice things about people when they're not in the room. But let's be a culture that actually says it to people's face, right? Yes. Bay Turner, brand new. Let's build each other up.
1: A new thing. I ain't rolling with the same old mistakes. Since you got me out of my own.

0: gracious Spirit of Truth, today I welcome you afresh in my life. You who know all the ways of truth, guide me into the truth I need most to grasp at the moment. Where my thinking is wrong, I welcome your correction. Where my impulses are wrong, I welcome your restraint. Where my understanding is wrong, I welcome your teaching. I submit myself, heart, mind, soul, and spirit to your loving instruction.
1: Non-stop worship on Sanctuary.

on Sanctuary. I'm going to pray a prayer on air. God, one day I would really like to meet Martin Smith. I'd like to interview him. Amen. There we go. I've just put it out there. And then God can answer the prayer and you can see and hear the answer. Yep, just getting slightly distracted. That's my off-the-wallness. Hey, so great. Text coming through this morning from people talking about words of affirmation, you know, affirming each other, building each other up, being a culture of honour, you know, in our homes, our churches, our workplaces, our schools, wherever. Got a lovely text through from Leonie, is it? Who said, at our workplace, at one workplace, we had a warm fuzzies box in our staff room that people could put positive comments about co-workers' attitude, initiatives and or commitment across the weeks. The manager would, across 2 weeks, sorry, the manager would tally up the comments and take the winner out for lunch the following week. This allowed the manager a chance to get to know that person better and hear their concerns. Oh my gosh. Isn't that a fantastic workplace culture? Honestly, if you're a manager, if you're a business owner, or you're just the head of a family, like, this is cool stuff. Maybe, you know, school holidays, there's only a few days left, you've got a bunch of kids. You know, they could tell tales on each other of the good stuff the other person did, right? Like, that would be really fun because towards the end of the school holidays, I know, they, you know, can be a little bit trying. And if you had a box like that and everybody just started telling tales on each other in terms of good tales. I saw Sarah putting away all the washing, you know. I saw Reese hug Tabitha when she fell off her bike. You know, like tell tales on each other. Tell tales of good. Tell tales of good. I think that's a great idea. Bethel Music with David Funk and Jen Johnson, The Blood on Sanctuary. Keep telling me your stories of words of affirmation. 8168 First Word Sanctuary, or contact me via the app.

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1: 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He doesn't demand explanations. He runs, embraces, and kisses his child.
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0: It's Melissa Helzer, Revivals in the Air on Sanctuary. You are with Lizzie. Koike was in there too, My Lord Provided. I was just thinking that Melissa Helzer song had a little bit of a kind of Celtic feel to it in there, just some of the surging of the music, absolutely beautiful. Heading for 8 o'clock, hey, got a special guest on the show this morning. It's the Evening Sanctuary radio announcer, broadcaster, the wonderful Kathy Jenke. You know, in fact, I was talking about words of affirmation earlier and people saying great things. Kathy's just like that. She's just a really encouraging, lovely person. In fact, I saw a text on the text machine the other day and someone said, I just love when I'm listening to Kathy and the sound of her voice, and it's so sort of soothing and encouraging. She's like that in real life too. So she's going to be joining me on the show about 8:30 this morning. Coming up next is John Redick, Holding On.
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6: In this update, concern for long-term health issues and demand on health services as more people take unapproved injectable drugs. Demand for syringes from the online needle exchange has risen significantly in the past year, mostly due to a rise in unapproved peptide use. Sir John Key's questioning whether Kiwis are becoming wowsers if we think there's something wrong with being a billionaire. He says New Zealand needs to celebrate business success like we celebrate sporting and musical success. Meanwhile, Winston Peters hopes New Zealand's conversion practices ban will be overturned or relitigated, but has stopped short of committing his party to repealing it. The New Zealand First Leader says abortion could, depending on its timing, shade into murder or assassination. The lawyers of US death row inmate Krista Pike have asked for evidence to be preserved from her botched execution. The 50-year-old survived two lethal injections in Tennessee last week. She's reportedly now conscious and speaking in hospital. That's news.
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1: Sanctuary Sport.
6: In sport, World Rugby's executive board has confirmed two dangerous tackle techniques will now face extra attention and be subject to sanction. The hip drop, where a tackler uses their body weight to pull a player to the ground and drops onto the legs of a ball carrier from behind, will be added to foul play law and result in a penalty kick at bare minimum. The knee drop, where a defender drops to one or both knees before making a tackle, will be subject to the same punishment. Meanwhile, injuries have ruled Richie Moanga and Fahie Finianga Nofu out of the All Blacks for the Bledisloe Cup test against the Wallabies over the next fortnight. One former New Zealand cricket wicket keeper has replaced another as Black Caps batting coach BJ Watling's been confirmed to succeed Luke Ronchi from early December. That's sport. I'm Jodie Gill.
1: Sanctuary
0: weather.
8: Northland and Auckland are mostly fine day, apart from areas of early morning fog. Waikato to Taranaki, including Coromandel Bay, plenty in the central high country, partly cloudy. A possible shower from the afternoon. Whanganui to Kapiti, cloudy or becoming cloudy this morning, then fine breaks developing this afternoon. Gisborne to Wairarapa, also Wellington, cloudy in Gisborne and Hawke's Bay with occasional rain. Cloud gradually increasing elsewhere with afternoon or evening drizzle. Nelson and Marlborough, partly cloudy. Patchy drizzle developing around the Kaikoura coast tonight. Bulleter for Yordland, morning cloud clearing to a generally fine day. Canterbury, Otago and Southland mostly cloudy with drizzle at times around Canterbury and Otago, becoming partly cloudy inland this afternoon with isolated showers possible.
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8: Thinking that scripture, brothers living together in harmony, may those sons in your house be getting on well in the school holidays. 3 minutes past eight. You are with Lizzie. Hey, coming up, music from United, Alexander Puppers. But what about you? You got a song choice today? 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Firm Foundation.

It's United Wonder on Sanctuary, 11 minutes past 8. You are with Lizzie. In Psalm 8, verses 3 to 4, it says, "When I consider your heavens, the work of your fingers, the moon and the stars which you have set in place, what is mankind that you are mindful of them?" So much wonder in the world around us, right? The wonderful world that God has created. It's Alexander Papa's Always Been Jesus on Sanctuary.

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It's Equipa's Revolution, Promised Land. 25 minutes past 8. You are with Lizzie on the Morning Sanctuary. Hey, coming up next, as promised, I've got Kathy Jenke. It's funny because I've got to ring her up and I was just looking on my phone thinking, how do you even phone people these days? That sounds tragic, but majority of my interviews with people either in the studio or via Zoom, I hardly ever use the phone. And then I thought, I hardly ring anybody ever in life. Maybe once a week. Maybe. Not even that. Times have changed. But you know what? I'm going to persevere. I am going to phone Kathy Jenke. If I can push all these other buttons and make this live radio thing, I can definitely get Kathy Jenke on the radio in 4 minutes. This is Brooke Legitwood to take us there. Bless God on Sanctuary, New Zealand's worship station.

0: It is Brooke Legitwood, bless God on Sanctuary, right bang on 8:30. And I said, I'm going to see if I can work out how to use the phones. It appears that I still do know how to make a phone call. This is good. This is good. This is a good start to the day. So my next guest on the show, once upon a time, we used to sit opposite each other at our desks when we were off air, and I could literally lean across and touch her hand. It's a bit harder to lean across and touch her hand now because she's moved back to the South Island and is broadcasting from there. However, I have managed to get her on the phone. Hi, Kathy.
1: Hey, Lizzie, well done.
0: Thank you.
1: You're a super girl figuring out how to make a phone call.
0: I know, isn't life such a strange...
1: You need to get out more.
0: No, I do get out more. That's why I don't make phone calls. But isn't life kind of weird? Like, you know, you and I are old enough to remember landlines and all that, you know.
1: Yeah.
0: Now it's like, how do you make phone calls? My phone's always on silent here. I don't want to be interrupted in the show. And then when I go off air, I forget to take it off silent. And there you go. Hey, so how's the weather in the South Island today?
1: Oh, have you heard this expression, Sunny Nelson?
0: Oh, yes, yes, yes.
1: It's Sunny Nelson.
0: Hooray! Well, I'm pleased to report it's Sunny Auckland too. A little bit of cloud here.
1: miss you across the desk, Lizzie.
0: Yeah.
1: I'm loving where I am, and we've had big changes in our life, and it's still fantastic to be a part of Sanctuary. I feel really blessed that I can do that. So, yeah, but I listen to you.
0: Do you?
1: Really enjoy your show.

0: here in the early days of REMA. And then just, was it 2 years? Is it even 2 years ago since you've moved back?
1: No, not quite. About a year and a half.
0: Wow. Yeah. All your family's there, right? The kids, the grandkids, everybody.
1: The whole shebang is there. But, yeah, it's interesting coming back. I don't know if anyone listening has sort of been away from hometown and then come back. There's a familiarity, but it's also new and different. You know, life has moved on. I've changed. The areas have changed. So there is that, it's not like coming back to what was. So there is that excitement and energy. And it's the right season for us.
0: So good.
1: And I'm very grateful for it.
0: Do you get out on your bike and explore things?
1: I do. I did so much over winter, Lizzie.
0: No.
1: But can I give a plug for fantastic safe cycling in
0: region?
1: Yeah. Fantastic, say, cycling. Lots and lots of cycleways. I've got an e-bike, so, you know, it's makes it easy. But I do my groceries on an e-bike. I've got a little cart thing that I have behind the bike and load it up with my groceries and veggies and toddle off to the supermarket, fill it up, come back home. It's awesome.
0: That's so good. I think I rang you up one day for a chat and you were literally doing that. You were like, oh, I'm just in the fruit and veggie shop. You've been loading up your bike. Love that.
1: Yeah,
0: so good.
1: Lovely lifestyle.
0: Yeah. And then the evening, spent in the evening sanctuary, right?
1: Yeah. And, I love it, Lizzie. I'm just really mindful. It's evening devotion starting at 6 now. A little lineup change there. It's very much... what I love about it, I'm just mindful of it's the end of the day and for most of us, and often a time of unwind, and you don't want stuff coming at you, you know. You just need to kind of defrag from the day.
0: Exactly.
1: Often. Just have a bit of easy company. And I guess my heart is being a companion, being a friend, just sort of hanging out together, enjoying the worship music, and through the music, and I know that's the kind of heart of sanctuary, is that we all in the different ways through the music just connect up with God, you know, however, whether it's a sense of his presence or a bit of encouragement, whatever it is, or bringing hope, you know. I think it's awesome what we've got with Sanctuary, Lizzie.
0: It is, isn't it? And it's so amazing that people can listen so many ways, whether it, I mean, these days via the TV, Freeview Channel 56, and then iHeartRadio, TuneIn, the Rema Media app, the website, yoursanctuary.nz. And, of course, people don't just listen to Sanctuary from New Zealand, do they? They listen from other parts of the world.
1: You would have seen the same messages as me, people from overseas getting in touch. They're always, and I know technology is much simpler now, but I'm of an era that, you know, a phone call was from overseas was like a big deal. And I still get fascinated with that.
0: I know, it's incredible. It's so good.
1: Yeah. And technology, of course, is great. I listen to you through the Rema Media app, fire it up every morning, and I go, there's my friend Lizzie.
0: We can't see each other so often these days, but we can hear each other. But, you know, I keep saying I'm going to come and see you in the South Island, eh?
1: You are in the summertime.
0: I want to make a plan with you. Maybe we'll talk about that when we get off here.
1: Lovely, Lizzie.
0: So that's Kathy Jenke. You can catch her tonight in the evening sanctuary. Like she says, she's not bombarding you with a whole bunch of stuff. She's just there to keep you company from 6 p.m. to midnight each weekday. Kathy, lovely to chat. Enjoy the rest of your day.
1: Likewise, Lizzie.
0: And Sunny Nelson. It's Magnify, Unfailing Love on Sanctuary.

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0: Your Life music, brand new on Sanctuary. Phil Wickham was in there too with Brandon Lake. So good. So good there to speak with Kathy Jenke, if you heard me talking with our evening Sanctuary announcer. And as I said, we had a little chat off air. And the plan is that I'm going to go and see her in the South Island, in Nelson, next year, February, March. I said, we need to talk about dates because, you know, she's been living down there for 18 months and we've said it on and off. And then you know what it's like. You keep saying, oh, yeah, I'm going to come. But nice to have a plan and really looking forward to heading down to that part of the country. Maybe that's where you're from. It is rather beautiful down there, isn't it? Hey, coming up before 9, Seth Sleater, Steady Love. After 9, it is the Inner Sanctuary. It's prayer, it's scripture. And because today is Thursday, we're taking communion. Come join us.
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0: This is Sanctuary. 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
0: 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This is Sanctuary News.
5: In this update, Winston Peters has raised the prospect of revising the current ban on conversion therapy. A law change in 2022 prohibited certain practices that aim to change or suppress a person's sexual orientation, gender identity or gender expression. Overnight rain has given firefighters a welcome break in the battle against a large blaze at Queenstown's Walter Peak. Helicopters and ground crews are back at the site above Lake Wakatipu this morning. The government's bringing in new rules to prevent Auckland and Coromandel rock pools from being ransacked this summer. A substantial area of the intertidal zone in those areas will be closed for recreational gathering of shellfish and mussels. There'll be smaller daily limits for crabs, octopus, prawns, sea cucumbers and squid. The World Health Organization is assessing the public health risk for Russia and the rest of the world after a possible case of plague. A 28-year-old worker at a Siberian Plague Research Center has died, detected with pneumonia of an unknown origin. That's news.
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5: In sport, the injuries keep coming for the All Blacks ahead of their Bledisloe Cup defence against the Wallabies starting Saturday at Auckland's Eden Park. Elliot Smith reports on the latest setbacks for coach Dave Rennie.
8: If Rennie thought it couldn't get any worse after losing Artie Savia, Luke Jacobson, Caleb Clark and Ruben Love for the year, he's now lost two more. Richie Mwonga with a calf tear and Fehi Finianga-Norfua with a double whammy of a head knock and upper hamstring tear gone. That makes the complexion of the 23 to face Australia Saturday night more fascinating, and there appears no obvious straightforward answer as to who starts at 10.
5: Beauden Barrett appears the favourite. The team's named at midday. BJ Watling will succeed Luke Ronchi as Black Caps cricket batting coach from early December. That's sport. I'm Jodie Gill.
7: Sanctuary weather. Northland and Auckland are mostly fine day, apart from areas of early morning fog. Waikato to Taranaki, including Coromandel Bay, plenty in the central high country, partly cloudy. A possible shower from the afternoon. Whanganui to Kapiti, cloudy or becoming cloudy this morning, then fine breaks developing this afternoon. Gisborne to Wairarapa, also Wellington, cloudy in Gisborne and Hawke's Bay with occasional rain. Cloud gradually increasing elsewhere with afternoon or evening drizzle. Nelson and Marlborough, partly cloudy. Patchy drizzle developing around the Kaikoura coast tonight. Bulleter for Yordland, morning cloud clearing to a generally fine day. Canterbury, Otago and Southland, mostly cloudy with drizzle at times around Canterbury and Otago, becoming partly cloudy inland this afternoon with isolated showers possible.
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7: 3 minutes past nine. Morena, you are with Lizzie on Sanctuary, the Inner Sanctuary. The Inner Sanctuary from 9 to 10, which is about prayer and scripture. And on a Thursday, we take communion together. So that is today. Just giving you a heads up, we'll do that a little later in the hour. Help you get organised. I know sometimes I've said it and people are like, hey, I wasn't ready. So I always want to give you a little bit of a warning before that comes up. I was just reminded of this scripture actually, Proverbs 18 verse 21, death and life are in the power of the tongue. Been talking a little bit today about words of affirmation because I was part of this fun group activity at work with a bunch of women got together, but we also behind the scenes or anonymously had written little words of affirmation about each other. We sort of filled in this online form. One of the girls behind the scenes printed it out, cut it all up, and then got this envelope with all these words of affirmation, which, wow, they were amazing. I was just talking to Kathy there before, Kathy Jenke on air around 8:30, and she was saying she'd received the same envelope for her down in Nelson and how it really touched her heart. So, you know, death and life are in the power of the tongue. We can actually bless each other with our words, or we can, well, the very opposite of blessing is cursing, but, you know, it's such a great reminder how powerful and what an instrument our tongue can be. Well, not just for singing, right, as we'll be doing in a minute, but actually speaking life to each other. This is Elevation Worship, I Know a Name, and you can sing along. I know.

Torrin Wells, Let the Church Sing, and Elevation Worship. I know a name. It's 13 minutes past nine. You are with Lizzie. Always love a praise report. Went over to the prayer wall, yoursanctuary.nz. The prayer wall is where you can put your prayer requests. We love to pray for you. You might hear us praying for some of the needs on air, but always there is a team behind the scenes who pray around 10 o'clock, I do believe. This came through recently. To everyone praying for those on this prayer wall, thank you. The prayers relating to my sister and her medical issues have been answered. Your prayers are appreciated. Love that. Always love a praise report. Hey, we are going to take communion next. So just giving you the heads up, that is what we're going to be doing. Martin Smith, Joy, What the World Calls Foolish.

This week's A Very Tall Man podcast is a story of redemption. Now, most of us will never in a thousand years have done what my guest has done. Now, he still doesn't look the part, not even remotely, unless you're okay with mascara on a man, long dreads and tats everywhere. Let me tell you, Bill Gaither, he ain't. And since I've also interviewed Bill, I can make the comparison. But what he is, though, is loved. Loved by the same God who loves Bill. My guest this week on A Very Tall Man, the podcast, Brian Head Welsh, lead singer of the heavy metal band Korn. An amazing story of grace. Listen wherever you get your podcasts.

It's Casting Crowns Thrive on Sanctuary 23, 24 minutes past nine. You are with Lizzie on the Morning Sanctuary. Just listening to that beautiful song with the big truth. You know, we were made to thrive. It's more than surviving. But life is certainly full of seasons, isn't it? And you have those seasons in your life of loss, and you have those seasons of growth too. And, you know, I think of that phrase in John 12, 24, where Jesus teaches that unless a grain of wheat must die to produce much fruit. In the kingdom, as painful as it is a truth that from death comes life. Ah, it's true. I mean, we know that happened for Jesus. Do we want that applied in our own life? Oh, it's true. I've lived it. It's a lived experience. So I just sort of think sometimes when, you know, everything's gone wrong in your life, you, oh gosh, what have I done? Have I done something wrong here? Probably often not. It is, I mean, sometimes we may have, but often it's just the journey and the cycle of life. From death does come life. We were made to not just survive, but thrive. We're going to take communion now. And so I'd love to know where you're taking communion from. Often people just send me little messages and say, hey, we're on the road down to New Plymouth, or, you know, I'm at home in Wellington, or wherever you are in Auckland or Christchurch or whatever part of the country. Sometimes friends message in from other parts of the world and say, hey, just taking communion over here in Aussie. Love to know. You can text 8168 First Word Sanctuary, or you can send a message via the app. Okay, let's pray. Father, we thank you for this opportunity to come to your table, Lord. This opportunity, Lord, that, you know, in some parts of the world, this just wouldn't even be a thing. This would be against the law. But thank you, God, that you are with us and that we are able to come in this beautiful country, Aotearoa, New Zealand, and gather together and take communion. Lord, we open our hearts to you, Lord God. I pray that, you know, if there's anything there that we need to set right with you, God, just those short accounts, Lord, you know, of turning from things, of repenting of things, you know, of maybe there's some relationships and things we just need to go and say sorry to somebody, whatever those things are, God, that we could set our hearts right with you. Lord, we approach your table, Lord, we come to you, God, and we take these elements that represent your body and your blood. We thank you for your death. We thank you for your life poured out. We thank you, Jesus, that you made a way when there is no way. And we thank you, Jesus, that you humbled yourselves, you made yourselves a little lower than the angels, that you poured your life out even unto death. And that you did this, Lord, and you showed us that from death comes life, that of your death was not a defeat, but it was a victory. And so we have a place in our lives, and it's your cross to bring all the stuff, all the broken dreams and promises and the disappointments and the hurts and all the things, Lord, we have a place to bring them to you, Lord. And God, you are in the business of resurrection. And I pray this day as we bring these things to you, Lord, as we eat and we drink of these elements, that they would bring and breathe new life into us, Lord, and that your resurrection power would be felt in us, Lord, even if we don't feel it, that it's there, because this is a supernatural transaction, Lord. We give you the broken things. You give us beauty for ashes. And so, Lord, we take of your body and your blood today, Lord, for life, for wholeness, that we would move from surviving to thriving, to resurrection power, to dreams being reignited, to health being rebirthed, to relationships being strengthened, to clarity of heart and mind, to hope where there has been hopelessness, God. We thank you, God, that you are in the business of resurrection in our lives, of breathing into old things and breathing old dreams back to life, Lord. Not by might, not by power, but by your spirit. Amen.

0: Chris Tomlin, I Will Rise. For King and Country, LA on Sanctuary. You are with Lizzie. We're heading into the word for you today. It's all about having no reason to fear, for God has not given us a spirit of fear.
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2: Remember Goliath? Yes, the giant. The Bible says he was over 3 meters tall. Not only was his height scary, but he said some pretty creepy things too. Come over here and I'll give your flesh to the birds and wild animals, Goliath yelled. We'd definitely be out of there. But David didn't run, and he wasn't even wearing armor. Most of us are more than familiar with the story, but let's put ourselves in the first person with David for a second. He stood there with a meager slingshot and some smooth stones. He was a shepherd. He was not even part of the army, and yet he faced Goliath when no one else would. 1 Samuel chapter 17 verses 45 to 46 says, "You came to me with a sword, spear and javelin, but I came to you in the name of the Lord of heaven's armies, the God of the armies of Israel, whom you have defied. Today the Lord will conquer you." David was confident in God, to say the least. Notice how he puts it. He said that God would conquer Goliath. No matter how giant-like or how big the sword, our greatest fear is welding against us. There's a layer of goodness, love, protection, and joy that it can't break through. God himself. So what now? Ask yourself, what Goliaths am I facing? Put your fears in God's hands. Remember, you've got no reason to be afraid. God is with you.
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Pat Barrett, Build My Life. You're on The Morning Sanctuary with Lizzie. Hey, I saw an email come through the other day from somebody saying, hey, I've been in Australia for a month and things sound a bit different on Sanctuary, and I thought I'd better give you a bit of a heads up. Yes, they do sound a little bit different. Nerida and Lee are very much still part of Rima Media. They've just opted to have sleep in now, and they're actually over on Rima Drive. And I'm here with you from 6 a.m. to midday. Previously was on The Drive Show. The Awesome Toms from midday till 6. You might have heard me talking a little bit earlier this morning with Kathy Jenke on the evening Sanctuary. She's from 6 p.m. to midnight. And then overnights you have the awesome Gary Hoogfleet. So nobody's actually, well, one friend did leave from one of the other stations. And so often that means a little bit of a shuffle around. And so, yeah, this is the brand new lineup on Sanctuary. I think we're into week 3. I think we are, I have to say. I'm really enjoying this end of the day. C3 Sydney, Dancing Through the Fire.

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Matt Maher finished work on Sanctuary, heading for 10 o'clock. I'm still with you after 10, not finished work. Phil Wickham's coming up, Song of the Saints. This is Brenton Brown on Sanctuary, Lord, Reign in Me.

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1: In this update, National has just announced it wants to introduce random drug testing for beneficiaries and reduce payments for those who have been on JobSeeker for more than 2 years. Police are investigating after the death of a person in an early morning house fire in the Coromandel Peninsula's Wharekaho or Simpsons Beach near Whitianga. A reminder to stay vigilant around Queenstown's Lake Wakatipu as helicopters and ground crews renew their battle against a large blaze burning for 3 days on Walter Peak. It's being suggested that Cabinet's drawn-out decisions over national security threats could be destabilising, with the New Zealand Initiative saying the country has an outdated, bureaucratic, paper-driven process that moves too slowly. Dunedin City Council is urging the public to help piece together the history of unmarked graves, linked to Dunedin's former psychiatric and welfare institutions, such as the Seacliff Lunatic Asylum and Cherry Farm. That's news.
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1: In sport, a further blow to the All Blacks' first five stocks ahead of the Bledisloe Cup defence against the Wallabies starting Saturday. Richie Mo'unga will miss both tests at Auckland and Sydney after suffering a calf tear at training on Tuesday. Former All Black Ian Jones is backing a familiar face to fill the void.
4: The greatest thing about this All Black team mentality, you know, the squad mentality, we have a guy like Bowden Barrett, who you mentioned, over 100 plus test matches, really comfortable at Eden Park, comfortable in big match occasions.
1: The All Blacks team is named at midday. Wing Fehi Fine-Anganofo has also been ruled out with concussion and hamstring issues. John Rahm will not participate in the next season of LIV Golf. His lawyer has deemed the terms unacceptable. That's sport. I'm Malcolm Jordan.
0: Sanctuary weather.
5: Northland and Auckland are mostly fine day, apart from areas of early morning fog. Waikato to Taranaki, including Coromandel Bay, plenty in the central high country, partly cloudy. A possible shower from the afternoon. Whanganui to Kapiti, cloudy or becoming cloudy this morning, then fine breaks developing this afternoon. Gisborne to Wairarapa, also Wellington, cloudy in Gisborne and Hawke's Bay with occasional rain. Cloud gradually increasing elsewhere with afternoon or evening drizzle. Nelson and Marlborough, partly cloudy. Patchy drizzle developing around the Kaikoura coast tonight. Bulleter for Yordland, morning cloud clearing to a generally fine day. Canterbury, Otago and Southland, mostly cloudy with drizzle at times around Canterbury and Otago. Becoming partly cloudy inland this afternoon with isolated showers possible.
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5: Just gone 10 on Sanctuary. You are with Lizzie. Great to have your company with you through till midday. Couple of songs on the way. This lovely one from Hope Dast.

Jeremy Camp, Overcome on Sanctuary. You are with Lizzie. I'll tell you something that I overcame on the weekend. Putting beans into a bean bag. Oh my goodness. I actually can't remember the last time I ever did that. But it's been a while. And oh my goodness, my son turned up some point on the weekend with his best mate, and they looked through the window of the lounge and they saw me. They saw beans all over the floor, polystyrene balls, and they walked in and looked a bit shocked because it just looked like a shambles. It was kind of like reverse, you know, reverse roles. As a parent, you come home, you're like, my goodness, Daniel, what have you done? And instead they came home and they're looking at me like, what have I done? And I'm like, hey, yeah, filling up a bean bag kind of went everywhere. It's actually a two-person job, but there wasn't another person there, so I was doing it, and some of them were getting all over the floor. The good thing about the bean bag that I have got is that there is a bag within a bag, so it means you can take the outside one off and wash, which I'm quite excited. And I've mainly got it for just sitting on the deck and playing my guitar or something like that. And I happened to go to a place and it was half price and all the stuff. And I was like, okay, I'm going to do this. As it goes, the vacuum cleaner tidied up the mess. I wasn't overcome. I have tried it out. You never know. The weather's behaving this afternoon. I might even sit out on the deck and sit in my bean bag. It's sort of like a summer feel, really. It's Influence Music, Glory on a Power on Sanctuary.

0: Tuesday is rubbish day. The footpath is crowded with bins, not in neat rows, but in a messy array, often blocking my path on my way to work. I carefully navigate my way through, not wanting to linger, as there is a distinctive odour. In life, many of us have rubbishy things that have happened, some of our own making, some created by others or by our life experiences. It can be tricky trying to navigate our way through, but our God is a wonderful way maker. Allow Him to help you navigate through the rubbishy stuff of life. He walks with you, empowering you to keep moving forward, leaving the past behind and embracing the new. The writer of Hebrews encourages all of us to throw off everything that hinders or trips us up and to run with endurance with our eyes on Jesus. Mahara ki tō tātou atua e tēnei rā. Remember God today. I'm Alison Shaw.
1: It's your sanctuary. 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

West was here, more than enough. On Sanctuary, as we head for 10:30, you are with Lizzie. As we head towards summer, you know, and our beautiful country, Aotearoa, New Zealand, there's so many beautiful beaches. I went to the Coromandel not so long ago, a few weeks ago actually, spent some time at Cathedral Cove, a wonderful part of the country, if you ever get the opportunity to go there. And I was just sitting at my in my studio here and looking at the computer, and I think it's Microsoft, and if you've got one of these computers where it flicks up this wallpaper of different gorgeous scenery around the world, and in front of me there is a beach on Greece, and it's like, wow, that's so beautiful. How absolutely gorgeous. And I spent some time in Greece back on my OE, back when I was like 20, went to a few of the different islands, went to the mainland, went to Athens and those kind of places. But I tell you what, when I'm looking at this photo, I'm thinking, yeah, that's gorgeous. But you know what? Cathedral Cove and the Coromandel is a lot closer. And there's plenty of other wonderful spots around New Zealand as well. You know, you can go to these far-flung places or you might see people's photos online. But wow, there are so many wonderful places to explore in this beautiful country of ours. It's Mika Tyler, Praise the Lord.

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1: 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It's like a party. And the guest list is pretty big. You're invited to attend. This week's 7-Minute Sermon is called Invited by the King.
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Thoughts on worship. Christ is enough on Sanctuary. The good music keeps on coming. 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

0: struggling to hang on today? This is Susie Holt with Chocolate and God. Exodus 2 says, "And God looked upon the children of Israel, and God acknowledged them." God knows and He will come through for you, so don't give up. Whatever it is you're facing today, He knows. There are times that His answer isn't what you're expecting it to be, but you can know that He will see you through and will give you the strength to make it through to the other side. Trust Him. He knows what needs to happen and when it needs to happen. The English Standard Version of this verse says, "God looked upon the children of Israel and God knew." He knew they were ready and that they couldn't take any more of the Egyptians' cruelty. It was time to move them into all that He had planned and promised. So let me encourage you today to keep holding on, because today could be your day. Trust that truly His best is yet to come. Ladies, let's take the 30-day challenge and be in the Word every day. 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

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Maybe today you're listening and you're not sure where you stand. Maybe you're on the fence weighing it up. We believe that God isn't looking for perfection or a finished product. He's looking for a heart that's open to the possibility of Him. If you're feeling like the door is closed or you need to have it all figured out, here's a simple truth from Romans. If you confess with your mouth that Jesus is Lord and believe in your heart that God raised Him from the dead, you will be saved. If you're ready to step off that fence and see what happens, pray this. Jesus, I don't have all the answers, but I'm reaching out. I believe you are who you say you are. Come into my life, forgive my past, and show me how to follow you. Amen. No matter where you are on that journey, we're glad you're

0: Brian Fowler and Terrain, Christus Victor. With Lizzie, it's 10 minutes to 11 on Sanctuary. Was talking earlier in the hour about filling up a beanbag and how I wasn't overcome by it, but it was like really a two-person job, but I managed to do it myself. And Judy texts through, found it amusing. Yes, Judy, you know what? I actually at one point thought of taking a photo, but I just couldn't bear to share the bomb site. And I'm still finding the odd polystyrene ball pop out behind behind rugs and behind cushions and all that kind of thing. But actually, I have got a tip. If you're ever someone who's trying to fill up a bean bag, I did get one that had a bag within a bag. And the bag, the internal one, what I ended up doing is I used my clothes horse and I sort of used a trouser, you know, you hang up your trousers in the wardrobe with the coat hanger, the ones with the clippy bits. I put it on the clothes horse between two of the places, clipped each side, and because it wasn't a huge gap, but that just sort of kept it upright and it was sort of at the right level for pouring the beans in. They didn't all end up in the bean sack. A lot of them did end up on the floor. However, that's a top tip of mine if you are like me ever putting together a bean bag. Hey, coming up next, it's Forrest Frank with Thankful.
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Forrest Frank, thankful on Sanctuary. As we head for 11 o'clock, you are with Lizzie. Coming up after 11, Elevation Rhythm, Ecclesia Music. I'll let you know about this week's episode of the Where Do You Find God podcast with Amiga Levine, former frontman of Parachute Band. This is Rend Collective. Hallelujah. Anyway.

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7: In this update, Nationals announced an election pledge to randomly drug test beneficiaries and reduce payments after people have been on the JobSeeker benefit for more than 2 years. It also wants to double the stand down for people repeatedly leaving a job without good reason. Opportunities leader isn't taking Chris Luxon again, ruling out working with her party seriously, saying she thinks both National and Labour would rather pick up the phone than sit in opposition. A reminder to properly put out fires as a 1,400-hectare blaze continues to ravage slopes of Walter Peak above Queenstown's Lake Wakatipu. Meanwhile, a person has been found dead inside a home at Coromandel's Wharekaho or Simpsons Beach after the house went up in flames about 2:30 a.m. Christchurch police now believe missing 21-year-old Braden Hepworth has died after being missing since September 3. Marlborough's waste sorting centre is back in business almost a year after a vape battery sparked a $2.5 million fire. That's news.
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0: Sanctuary Sport.
7: In sport, an analogy for the difficulties former National representative Mark Greatbatch faces as president of New Zealand cricket. He's in the process of guiding the domestic T20 game through significant change. The decision-making, which landed on the privatised NZ20 League, has been criticised by the likes of Sir Richard Hadlee. Greatbatch has summed up the sport's recent evolution.
9: Our game has changed so much in the landscape of it. I was playing golf yesterday with Brendan McCullum and I was trying to quiz him about franchise cricket around the world. And the first thing he said to me, it's like the Wild West, Mark.
7: World Rugby's executive board has confirmed two dangerous tackle techniques, the hip drop and knee drop, will now face extra attention and be subject to the minimum sanction of a penalty during matches. That's sport. I'm Malcolm Jordan.
0: Sanctuary weather.
10: Northland and Auckland are mostly fine day, apart from areas of early morning fog. Waikato to Taranaki, including Coromandel Bay, plenty in the central high country, partly cloudy. A possible shower from the afternoon. Whanganui to Kapiti, cloudy or becoming cloudy this morning, then fine breaks developing this afternoon. Gisborne to Wairarapa, also Wellington, cloudy in Gisborne and Hawke's Bay with occasional rain. Cloud gradually increasing elsewhere with afternoon or evening drizzle. Nelson and Marlborough, partly cloudy. Patchy drizzle developing around the Kaikoura coast tonight. Bulleter for Yordland, morning cloud clearing to a generally fine day. Canterbury, Otago and Southland, mostly cloudy with drizzle at times around Canterbury and Otago, becoming partly cloudy inland this afternoon with isolated showers possible.
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10: It's just after 11. You are with Lizzie on Sanctuary. Coming up this hour next, I'm going to tell you about this week's episode of Where Do You Find God with Amiga Levine. In the mix, I have got Clesia music with a bit of this. Heaven's Throne. Also, New Wine Worship and Joe Hardy. It's Adoration. Right now, it's Elevation Rhythm with Washed.

0: Jesus.
1: It's Mac Powell, Brian Luttrell, Stephen Curtis Chapman and Mark Hall by his wounds on Sanctuary. 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I spoke with former frontman of Parachute Band, singer-songwriter Omega Levine. 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
2: In the Psalms, he's just like, so many great moments, so many bad moments. It's just all in there. And I feel like this time around, for me, I was just like, God, I'm just going to come as I am, you know? And it's been awesome having a wife that's exactly the same.
1: A story, a conversation about keeping it real and coming as you are. Newsflash, in case you didn't know, God just wants you to come as you are. He knows who you are. He's not afraid of you. This is Klesia Music, Heaven's Throne on Sanctuary.

0: We read this in Ephesians 5, verse 19, that they were speaking to one another in psalms and hymns and spiritual songs, making melody in their hearts to the Lord. Worship music is such a meaningful part of a Christian's faith. 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And if it's good enough for Paul, then it is definitely a priority for me too. I'm Kayleen Sabritsky of Dove Ministries. 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

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Hey, I wanted to let you know about a great feature that's on our website, yoursanctuary.nz, if you're listening that way, or via the Rema Media app. Recently played shows you what you've recently heard. Particularly on the app, you can save your favourites. So when I'm taking song requests, that generally happens a little earlier in the day, maybe tomorrow for Friday Faves, you could request that song. This is another great song on Sanctuary. It's Equippers Revolution, Thankful.

0: there, I'm Nerida.
1: And I'm Alison. I've got a question for you. What changes when we see prayer as a privilege rather than just ticking a box?
0: Well, let's break that down, shall we? So in our podcast, we're going to strip away the formality and talk about how to build a vibrant and authentic connection with God that actually fits into our everyday lives.
1: Yeah, so whether you're a prayer warrior or someone who doesn't even know where to start, this conversation is for you.
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It's Bash and the Lord Will Provide on Sanctuary. Just gone 11:30. You're with Lizzie. Hey, I wanted to share my favourite text of the day. I've had lots of texts today. I appreciate that. And you might say, Lizzie, I didn't know you had a favourite text of the day. Well, I do today. And it was from Leonie, who messaged through. I was talking about words of affirmation, got together with some of the ladies from Rema Media yesterday. We'd all anonymously filled in some forms. Well, there was each of us, our names there, and we got to write something nice about each other. And then all these lovely words of affirmation were put in an envelope and given to each one of us. So nice. And, you know, I was sort of canvassing earlier in the show asking, have you ever done that? Have you ever done that in your workplace or family or maybe a home group or something like that? And Leonie said, well, one of my workplaces, we had a warm fuzzies box in our staff room that people could put positive comments about co-workers' attitudes, initiatives and or commitments across 2 weeks. The manager would tally up the comments and take the winner out for lunch the following week. This allowed the manager a chance to get to know that person better and hear their concerns. Now that is a healthy workplace culture, wherever that was. Love it. Leonie, you are my text of the day. I've got a gift for you.

0: have some really, really fantastic news. God can get you out of anything. Yes, you heard me right. God can get you out of anything. If God can get Peter and Paul out of prison, if God can get Daniel out of the lion's den, if God can get Joseph out of the pit, then God can get you out of anything. You need to believe that. This is a revelation and reality. God can get you out of sickness. God can get you out of lack. And it requires that you trust Him completely. Trusting Him means you have to completely let it go, not thinking about it, not letting it consume your mind, and just let it go and let God get you out of it. God can get you out of anything. And you got to trust Him, and you got to allow Him to work out His plan for your life, because it is plans to prosper you. It's Joshua Singh. I want to encourage you with this thought. Let's connect on joshuasingh.com.
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You're listening to Sanctuary. We're a Christian radio station. We believe that no matter how loud the world gets, there is a peace that surpasses all understanding. We believe that you weren't meant to carry the weight of tomorrow on your shoulders today. If you're feeling overwhelmed, or perhaps just a little lost in the noise, take a moment and breathe. We want you to know you are seen, you are known, you are deeply loved. If your heart is heavy, let's take a moment together and pray. Lord, I give you my worries and my weariness. Replace my anxiety with your peace and my doubt with your strength. Guide my steps today and remind me that I am never walking alone. Amen. Hang on to that promise as you go about your day.

0: make Coat of Many Colours on Sanctuary. Joelle Barnes in there too with Sef Slater. Road less travelled. Well, it is kind of time for me to hit the road. Hit the road, Jack. But I will come back. I am going to leave you. Some people, you know, somebody said to me recently, you laugh at your own jokes. Of course I laugh at my own jokes. It's my sense of humour. Although sometimes it can be funny, can't it? When you don't laugh and everyone else around you laughs, sort of like that dry sense of humour. I don't know. The joy just bubbles up, so I can't help myself. I can't help myself. I am going to leave you with a couple of great songs before 12. Josiah Queen, Cloud and Fire. And CC Winans and Lauren Daigle. What a combination. A couple of powerhouses, Wahine Toas, with Believe For It. And then after midday, oh, you got the lovely Tom Francis. I don't know if Tom would mind me describing him like this, but I sort of feel that Tom's so laid back, he's horizontal. I'm not saying that he's lazy and he's lying down on the job. He's just an easygoing dude. There's sort of a chilledness about him. I enjoy that. I look forward to catching up with you tomorrow. Friday faves tomorrow. So, you know, from 6 a.m. you could, earlier in the morning, start sending through some song requests if you like. We'll just send one. Then there's enough for everyone to go around. Enjoy the rest of your day, my friend.
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8: In this update, Labor's campaigning on making airlines more accountable with automatic refunds for cancelling or significantly changing flights and easier price comparisons requiring all ticket costs to be in the price upfront. National's promising to randomly drug test people on the job seeker benefit and reduce payments after people have drawn on it for more than 2 years. From next month, people can no longer recreationally gather shellfish and mussels from rock pools and intertidal zones in Auckland and Coromandel. Daily limits apply for crabs, octopus, prawns, sea cucumbers and squid. An 18 and 21-year-old will face court today, accused of attacking a teen walking with friends in Whangaparao Peninsula's Stanmore Bay late last night and demanding items. The war in Iran's pushed home building costs up more steeply, lifting 1.7% in the September quarter. Copper thieves have been targeting irrigation systems in North Canterbury, in Swannanoa, West Ayrton, Fernside, Oxford and Darfield. That's news.
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8: In sport, All Blacks coach Dave Rennie has revealed his side to face the Wallabies in the opening Bledisloe Cup test. Elliot Smith reports.
10: Damien McKenzie will start at first five for the All Blacks on Saturday evening, winning the race over Bowden Barrett, who starts at fullback. There's no room for Josh Jacomb in the 23, despite the injuries to Reuben Love and Richie Mwonga. Former captain Scott Barrett comes into starts in the second row alongside Josh Lord, while Dave Rennie has sprung a surprise in the loose forwards. Tupou Vai on the blind side, Peter Luckey opens side and Wallace Setiti at the back of the scrum.
8: New Zealand cricket president Mark Greatbatch is defending the body regarding claims of decision-making secrecy around the future of the country's domestic T20 competition, saying they've got to work for the good of the game. That's sport. I'm Malcolm Jordan.
1: Sanctuary weather.
11: Northland and Auckland, mostly fine. Waikato to Taranaki, including Coromandel, Bay of Plenty and the Central High Country, mainly fine with isolated showers during the afternoons and evenings. Whanganui to Kapiti, fine weather. Gisborne to Wairarapa, also Wellington, mostly cloudy in Gisborne and Hawke's Bay with occasional showers. Cloudy periods elsewhere with patchy drizzle developing in Wairarapa this afternoon. Marlborough and Nelson, partly cloudy, patchy drizzle about the Kaikoura coast night and morning. Isolated showers about the ranges tomorrow afternoon and evening. Buller to Fiordland, cloudy periods today, mostly fine tomorrow. Canterbury, Otago and Southland, often cloudy, isolated light showers about Canterbury and Otago, clearing tomorrow morning. Long fine spells tomorrow afternoon, but isolated showers developing inland.
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1: 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This means that anyone who belongs to Christ has become a new person. The old life is gone. The new life has begun.
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11: Afternoon, I'm Tom, still chuckling to myself, hearing Lizzie sign off the morning sanctuary this morning, saying I'm chilled and laid back, but not lazy. Well, there you go, heading into the afternoon. It is afternoon praise. Welcome on in. I'm Tom.

It is Sanctuary, old school, as we kick off Afternoon Praise. Stephen Bell Booth and Whisper. I'm Tom. It's good to have you listening in once again for a Thursday afternoon. And, well, I don't know what's happening at yours. I think the weather's fine in the north, but, yeah, I'm back wearing the woolen jumper today in the south. A wet lunch hour, I guess you could describe it as we wrap up the school holidays and the week. Well, coming up shortly, music from Keith and Kristen Getty. We've got Grace Vineyard Music as well in the mix with their latest song, Alive. First, though, a live recording of John Reddick's Holding On, Praise God.

0: As humans, we're called to live one day at a time. While we make plans for the days ahead, it's God who directs our path. He alone knows the future. Early autumn, I'd planned a great day out with a friend, only to have my plans interrupted when I stepped back of a low wooden deck, fell heavily on the ground and broke my hip. I spent the next few weeks recovering in hospital. I'm still on the mend. The question is not if the unexpected will happen, but how will we respond when it does? In his letter to the Philippians, Paul claimed that regardless of the circumstances, he had learned to be content. Whether good or bad, we are to give thanks. It's not easy, but it's something we're called to do. I'm June Dooney, spelled D-O-O-N-E-Y, and you can contact me on junedooney.com.
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It's Grace Vineyard Music, Joshua McGregor and Marley Sola fronting that song called Alive. It is Afternoon Praise here on Sanctuary. 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So back at 10 a.m. Tomorrow morning on Shine TV, the live simulcast of Thoughts and Comments. Also back tomorrow morning is Lizzie on the Morning Sanctuary as we wrap up the week and the latest episode in her podcast, Where Do You Find God, out yesterday, which you can now find online at yoursanctuary.nz and also through the Rema Media app. Details on the latest conversation in just a moment.

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It is Sanctuary Afternoon Praise, just making our way past 12:30. I'm Tom. Well, the team gathers for the final time this week to pray, as they do weekday mornings in our office in Auckland at 10 a.m. And you can reach out as the week wraps up if there's anything you'd appreciate prayer for. Get in touch and let us know via the prayer wall, which is online at yoursanctuary.nz, and you'll find it there under Faith and Spirituality. 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

0: Everyone loves an invitation. I remember sending out our wedding invitations and waiting expectantly for the responses to arrive in the mail. I'd open them eagerly to know if the recipient had accepted with pleasure or declined with regret. Jesus issues an invitation to everyone. If anyone is thirsty, come. If anyone is weary, come. If anyone is overburdened, come. And he waits for our response. We have a choice. To the thirsty, he promises living water. To the weary, he promises rest. And to the overburdened, he promises to carry our burdens. If that's you today, how will you respond? I encourage you to accept his invitation with pleasure. You won't regret it. Mahara ki tō tātou atua e tēnei rā. Remember God today. I'm Alison Shaw.
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1: 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Time and again, God involves human beings in what he's doing. He draws us into his mission. He allows us to participate in his purposes. So, in that sense, he does need us. Not because he lacks anything, but because he delights to work through us.
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0: It is a sanctuary. I'm coming up to one. Well, as I was saying earlier, the weather decidedly average this morning here in the south. Hopefully we'll continue to see it clear throughout the afternoon. Although, good news for those trying to deal with the fire in Queenstown. We will update news, weather and sport for you in just a couple of minutes' time at one. Before then, a couple of collaborations. Brooke Lidgetwood and Victory Boyd together for The Water next. And We Are Messengers with Josh Baldwin still to come before news, weather and sport at one as well.
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7: In this update, Tokyo-listed company Harima Chemicals is shutting its Mount Maunganui manufacturing plant next year after more than 40 years, putting more than 45 jobs at risk. Hundreds of early childhood teachers and support staff have rallied on Wellington's waterfront, begging political parties not to cut funding or staff. National says it makes no apologies on a campaign to drug test welfare recipients and reducing job seeker payments for those drawing it for longer times. Chris Luxon says he'd be open to MPs being randomly drug tested. Police in Christchurch are searching multiple properties linked to missing 21-year-old Braden Hepworth, now